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0: Here's Street Comp 0 for AUC, about to conduct a search warrant on a vehicle. It's going to be file number 26-105603, New Jersey Reg, Uniform 94, Victor Tango Hotel. 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

0: 2004 on the start. Jesus name.
1: So, can we have a callback? Is this a third party caller?
2: Okay, come call in. I'll give them a call back.
1: Appreciate it.

0: 2. Had a bit of a miscommunication. It is going to be a third-party caller. Stated that the two females were outside, and she saw the male, saw one of the females. She started calling 911, and they gave her some info, and they're no longer in the area.
1: We're here talking
2: about the call in the third-party filler. West 4, that's going to be advised, holding 1.
3: For you know that a call for 15 DGs blocking the sidewalk on open and okay. One came back to
2: Oak and I'm okay.

0: Go ahead.
1: 4, just notify the South Sergeant. It's going to be a DV, I just saw. No TRO wanted. RMA.
0: South Sergeant.
2: South Sergeant.

0: Hi, from the call, it's just saying that they should still like to be close somewhere in the area, so we're just going to camp in this area, see if we can see anybody by that description.
1: Proceed.
0: East 5 RP.
1: Proceed.
2: Got it, thank you.

0: 2 times.
1: 3 times.
0: Can I get an end time for that search warrant?
1: 2011 on the count.
0: I receive. It's going to be a CDS recovered. Do you have a tow? Come pick up this vehicle.

0: What for?
1: For?
0: What for? The passage has been cleared. All parties have been advised. Where are people?

0: massage.
1: I'll call, Arlington Avenue and Grand Street at the park. They said it's minors pointing fireworks at each other.
0: I receive. Hold on, let me get a better face.
2: One one six

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1: Go ahead.
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0: Receive, thank you.

start. And this will be orderly here. 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
1: I want to see if we can have an advice.
0: Good to see, thank you.
1: No problem.

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1: Are you

0: West 110 Prescott Street. Close this one, broke into his Toyota Corolla and took some items.
1: Who's

Eastbound, Rocky. Receive the, you swing by Newport Mall off of West Garage and CC with security. They stated there were a couple customers who were refusing to pay, ended up damaging the gate on the way out.

0: I need two. Nothing was showing. No one was in there.
1: Received nothing showing, T. To the ENO device.
0: Received, thank you.
1: No problem.

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0: 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The Delta service, who is it?
1: Guys, and then let me know when you're at the base line and report.

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0: 727 State Highway 440, you said damage to a Honda CRV.

0: desafío.
1: Made it into the psych unit in the hospital. We're going to be taking this room to the correctional facility so they can accept it and send over a detainer over to the hospital so that he can get admitted.
2: Hey, receive. When you do a check, chance, go control.

0: Just
1: have a correct.
0: Me, Uniform 6-9, Victor, Charlie Alpha, should come back to a Dodge Caravan, gold.
1: To a tan-colored Dodge Caravan, everything's good on empty cash.
0: Can you attach it to this report? It's going to be a motor vehicle accident here with property damage.
1: Received. It's attached.
0: It's going to be a property damage of $1,500. Just notify the supervisor.
2: With you.

0: Sì. Non mi ne ho niente fa, non capiamo. It's going to be 110450, 110450.
1: Shukran.
2: Shukran, that.
1: So?
2: Yeah, you got my way on that toe. Let me give him a call. See where he is.
1: Proceed, thank you.

0: One.
1: We'll have a BNC here. We'll call a parking vehicle yesterday, approximately 1800 hours, notice today, 10 a.m. Approximate value and the proceeds is $1,000. Just notify the boss, there's cameras on scene. There's a shop here. They're going to email the footage to us.
0: Placing up.
2: Two reports.
1: Sergeant.
0: Yeah, I got a BNC to the vehicle at 10 Prescott Street. The proceeds is $1,000. And the store, it was in front of, has footage. That'll be emailed.
3: $1,000? Was it miscellaneous items or was it one specific thing?
1: He said he had a laptop in there and toys. That's what he said.
3: Toys?
1: Yeah, a laptop and his kids' toys.
3: All right, well, the NDC is going to ask if that laptop has a serial number that he can provide.
1: Yeah, he said he doesn't have that number.
3: All right, receive. Just do me a favor, reach out to NDC, let them know there's no serial number and there's cameras in the area. All right?
0: Channel 2.

0: Detective Sergeant.
1: Detective Sergeant, I got a BNC to a vehicle at 10 Prescott Street. The laptop and his children's toys that were taken for $1,000. He doesn't have the serial number for it, and the store has a footage.
0: All right, can we get that video today?
2: That's correct. He's emailing it to us.
0: Received. We can get a BCI across that vehicle.
1: BCI, Channel 2.
2: BCI.
1: Hey, BCI, can you respond over to 10 Prescott Street with a VNC to a vehicle? The file number is going to be 110446, 110446.

0: North 4.
1: Gas.
0: 3. And I have a file number for Walken.
1: What's that, 34?
0: That's going to be a domestic.
1: Receive that, stand by. What address are we using?
0: That's going to be 155 Nelson Ave.

0: Your file number for that walk-in is going to be 110463, 110463.
1: Thank you, Kylie.
0: You're welcome.

0: Two. Oh, that's up here. Only three reports. Can we bring it on? Report you? How did it follow us when you could take those on?
1: Appreciate it. Thank you so much.
0: No problem.

0: just have a someone that left their ID at the Southeast. I just want to know if you can make contact with her. 11 Dales Avenue, apartment 21, for Tanisha Bronner.
1: Privacy.

0: He tells me, he says, it's going to be Chrome Mesh of 4.
1: Hey, Rhoda.
0: All right, Cole, you're saying that between the hours of 1915 and 2000 hours, they were shopping inside the store, came back out, discovered the hood was dented on their car. There is possible footage. We don't have access to it. We have the contact number for the manager, and they're unsure on the value. They're just going to time as well.
1: Tom 2038, file number 110455,
0: 110455. Excuse me, I got a jersey register and you said if you could attach it for me.
1: Hey, Voda.
0: Delta 25, Papa, Tango, November. So, blue CRV.

0: Mr. Gilmore, who's the caller on this?
1: It was an enforcement.

0: phone. Do me a favor, can you stop at the base? It's going to be there to grab some paperwork for a call that we got from Sea Caucus. I'm going to grab some paperwork. We're going to be heading to 55 Drive South, apartment 1907. They want us to do a check on a piping. Taya stated that a DV from last year was reported in Sea Caucus and he wasn't served yet. They want us to just hand him some paperwork and to make sure that he's not suicidal, as he had made some suicidal comments in the past. Nothing made yesterday or recently. But they just want to get us to hand him paperwork. It was sent to the base.
1: Sure, see that. I'll let you know when I'm off of the bench.

Yes, sir. Alright, we were just trying to confirm. There is a black BMW parked here. The reason it doesn't have any plates is because it has a New York dealer plate, I'm sorry, it's gonna be a New York temporary plate. It is valid. It's parked in front of a handicap, so I'm in contact with the address 2901 2nd Street to see if it belongs to anybody. If not, we'll issue for parking on the handicap parking.

0: Morning, Kevin.
1: I'm still staged for that 55 River Drive, South Pool, or anywhere over there. We just wanted to get them checked out.
0: Yeah.
1: And you...
0: No problem.
1: See, what do you have?
2: Respond over to 269 Liberty Avenue, 269 Liberty Apartment 2, cross streets of Hutton and Manhattan. Caller states 24-year-old brother hit the 12-year-old brother and destroyed the house. 24-year-old male is no longer on scene and no weapons.

One of zero is not fast. Four of those reports. Respond over to 17 Sherman Avenue, 17 Sherman Avenue is going to be for damage to a motor vehicle. Should be looking for a black Mazda.

temporarily go to play, but can we still run it anyways to see if anything goes back local? Alright, it's gonna be New York time. Zulu, Lima, Juliet, 4231. Should come back to a BMW X2 back in color.

0: It's coming back out of New York.
1: All right, receive that. So, just for tape, there's no fire hydrant here, but this vehicle is parked in a reserve parking for handicap. So, we're going to proceed with giving his summons.
0: Receive.

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1: On.
0: Are we able to aim for Hill World in 2 weeks later?
1: Yes, on.
0: Where is he next?

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1: One,
0: can you check on the mother-son dispute? 13 Peace Drive, first floor.

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1: For.
0: You have a call at 2395 Kennedy. Says she was about to call back with more information about the woman shoplifter.
1: All right, 4C.

0: Hey, sir.
1: Good.
0: Hey, Steph, traffic out of Gold. That's going to be one, some issue. We're going to make our way to direct to that, Ursula Park.

0: Да.
1: Микрофон открыли.

and both told 24-year-old son that they are laundry car and attempted to strike mom with it. The younger brother got involved and he got hit with the laundry cart instead. Mom does not want a temporary restraining order at this time. She says she'll seek one at a later date and time. I just want to be involved in the

0: Ethan, we are attempting to make contact. However, someone else did at that residing address and apartment. They did it and lived there for 2 years. It's not a good address.
1: Appreciate you.
2: Sergeant, be advised, have North 1 off at 259 Liberty Avenue, 269 Liberty. The caller states her 22-year-old son attempted to hit her with a laundry cart. The younger son got in the way and he got hit. They're refusing a TRO at the time.

0: is 4.
1: 4.
0: Can you swing by Newport and call our city? They lost his wallet, and we ended up finding it a little while later. His cash missing. Said he was off security here at Children's Place. I tried working the call back, but didn't answer.
1: That's a good one.

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1: Proceed. And North 4, you first off, can you have a call step out, please?
2: 5-1 is 5-5, please.

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0: Have any reports you hold?
1: Yeah, we'll hold it, sir.
0: Alrighty, good head, amigo. Thumbs up, then.
1: Thank you, thank you.
0: No problem.
2: East, where you can put us off. You got a callback?
0: I'll try to call back again.

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1: Talk to you.
2: Okay.
1: Yeah, see you. We're all wrapped up over here at County. We're going to head down to the medical center, take over that prisoner watch until he gets a bed.

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1: Northland file number is going to be 110472. 110472.
0: Sergeant. Could you have BCR respond to the 69 Liberty and photograph that child?
1: Receive that.

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0: 269 Liberty Avenue, 269 Liberty. Cross streets of Hine and Manhattan. It's going to be for photographs of injuries to a juvenile. I have a phone number for you if you're set.
1: What's file number?
0: 0472-110-472.
1: Receive.
0: North 2, North 203, I'm going to have to pull you from the base.

0: North 200. Make your way over to Central and Poplar. Central and Poplar Street is going to be at, inside of Washington Park by the baseball field. Coach was spit on by an irate parent.
1: North Base.
0: John.
1: Our North Base is inside Washington Park.
0: Yeah, that's correct. It should have been Hudson County, but the call came in from an off one of our off-duty sergeants. So they're requesting JCPD to respond.
1: All right, have Hudson County Sheriff's respond.
0: They're already there.
2: North one.
0: Yeah.
2: All right, one, we informed mom that an officer was going to come photograph her son's injuries. She's refusing at this time. Just notify the boss.
0: Receive that. North Sergeant.
3: North Lieutenant.
0: North Lieutenant. The mom is refusing photographs of injuries for that juvenile.
3: Sorry, I'm just taking over the channel. Can you give me a little backstory?
0: Yeah, it was going to be a domestic. A 22-year-old tried to strike the mother with a shopping cart. The younger son, juvenile, got in the way. He got hit with the shopping cart. The actor's not on scene. The mother's refusing a CRO, and she's also refusing photographs of VCI of the juvenile's injuries.
3: What are you requesting from me? Sorry.
0: Just to advise, the sergeant previously requested BCI to take photographs, so just want to give a heads up that the mom is refusing.
3: Okay, received.
0: BCI on 4, you can disregard.
2: Okay, received. One, we'll just document on our body-worn camera and tag it.

0: 4. Can you swing back to the mall? This caller is calling back. Stated that he saw you guys, but didn't approach him for whatever reason.
1: Alright, no problem. Can you just let him know to approach us at this time, please?
0: Yeah.
2: Thank you.

0: At East 4, I called the caller back, told him to flag you guys down and drive by this time. He said he's on the drive west side.
1: Received

0: before that. Before college, doesn't want to report at this time. She opts to stay form photography.
1: Okay.

0: Cevap sorucu.
1: Cevap sorucu.
0: Sergeant, just be advised, the cell is a little backed up. Yeah, two neighbors dispute, and check the welfare with mobile crisis. But the mobile crisis one, that female was already picked. She was RMA'd. They made contact with her, and she RMA'd at that point in the east. But in turn, MC called mobile crisis to check her, and now they're calling us to head in with them. Like I said, we have about 6 calls, and those are the highest priorities at this point.
1: All right, South Sergeant, do you have anyone on a low priority? I know we have units on reports and we have the prison watch.
0: The only one I have is 103 that's out there, and they're on a domestic.

0: Well, we're wrapped up here. We're going to head to that mobile crisis.
1: Yeah, I appreciate that. So that's going to be 38, Randall.
2: All right, South Sergeant, that CDU unit's going to be taken over on there. There's a watch. When you do that, they'll free up that unit that's down there with that prisoner now.
1: Okay.
3: All right, we've been seeing that he got fed on by one of the parents here during the game. There's a verbal dispute. And he's willing to speak to the detective this time. Can you notify the boss?
1: Van North, Lieutenant?
4: Yeah, Lieutenant, I got that. Is the victim willing to give a statement to the detectives at this time?
3: Yeah, the actor is still on scene.
4: All right, did you confirm his identity? All right, let's notify the NSC and see which they want to sign the detective on.
1: I see that. Channel 4, Detective Sergeant, Channel 4. Detective Sergeant, Central and Poplar at Washington Park at the base of the field. They're going to have a irate parent that's bit on a coach, actor, and victim are on scene, but is willing to speak with Detective.
5: Are you sure the parents spit on the coach? Is that what you said?
1: That's correct.
5: Alright, that's a simple assault. There's, unless there's more injuries, there's no need for a detective.
3: Excuse me. Just getting down ready to report. And then, advise the court.
4: Lieutenant, stand by on this.

0: No, four, zero, three.
1: Four.
0: Four, I have another damage to motor vehicle. It's going to be at 785 Summit Avenue, 1185 Summit, cross streets of Hague and Leonard, parked gray Acura.
1: Sure.

0: see you. Come over the base on them.
1: Disregard that, Randolph. Instead, make your way to 41 Wegmans Parkway. Payment three times as an anchor dispute between two kids. The parents got involved. Now one of them is coming in saying that there's a male outside there. Supposedly has a handgun. No description. I'm going to try and call it back.
0: See.
1: PCSD.
0: Yes.
1: Yeah, back him up at that 41 Wegmans Parkway.
0: South Sergeant, just give the issue a heads up on that so they can start rolling that way as well.
1: DSU Channel 1. DSU Channel 1.
0: Tell me this, man. Better be cool. Where's that location?
1: 41 Wegmans Parkway.
0: Okay.
1: They're saying there was just hand gestures, mocking that they had a weapon, but none was seen. Brown skinned male, black sweatsuit.

0: 4, can I get any VIN number, please?
1: That's going to be 116-809, 116-809.

0: North Lieutenant, I'll be responding to the park.
1: Listening.
2: Detective Sergeant, have the North Detective respond to, that park as well.
1: Risking, North Detective on 4.
3: And I do to receive that. Washington Park, correct?
1: Correct.
3: Thank you.
4: Yeah, one stop.
3: Interval.

0: MCD, sir.
1: Sir.
0: Yeah, good evening. We have a woman that walked into the medical center with a gold plate. She doesn't know the owner, and can I just get a vet number for this?
1: Four seconds, 2 seconds.

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1: Send it.
0: It's going to be 116823, 116823.
1: Details here.

0: want to have a phone number for harassment.
1: He's calling your own food.
0: I'm sorry, you want to go?
1: Go again with your message.
0: Yeah, that's a phone number for harassment.
1: Can we get a phone number for harassment?
2: That is going to be 110503, 110503.

0: what we're gonna be at. We're gonna...
1: You okay?
0: That's correct.
1: You can handle what that was worth.
0: Thank you.
1: No problem.

0: Lieutenant, I'm off at the park.
1: Okay. Thank you, Sergeant.
0: Okay, reach out for the South Detective, have him meet the South Sergeant at 41 Wegman. I'll make my way as well.
1: South Detective.
2: Hey, who's that?
1: From your Sergeant, CC him over there, 41 Wegman.
0: Detective Sergeant, respond over there. I'll fill you when you get there. Just meet up with Sergeant Grosskopf.
2: All right.

0: Belfast. When you get back into the south, make your first stop Stanford and Princeton. That's Stanford and Princeton. You got a report of a mail down cause unknown. MC was notified.
1: Monroe.

0: Mark, can you stand by 4 Baldwin Ave, apartment 1 between Clifton and Summit? Got a caller who called up, stating his daughter is crazy. Ended up hanging up on the call taker. The call taker tried calling back a couple times. He kept answering and just said that his daughter is crazy. I checked the history. He called once before. Same thing last time. It was just a loud verbal between the two. And it was advised. It was 2 months ago.
1: Just say that the daughter's crazy. All right, receive.
2: Any 46 photographs.

0: Southeast for just to speed the process and get ahead of ourselves. Says that we may need a Spanish-speaking officer. Can you send someone, please?
1: In the east that speaks Spanish?
2: Can you call one?
1: I'm going to see if it's going to be for Baldwin.

0: 3303.
1: Mr. Lewis. Got a plea off those reports. I got 56 Center Street, 56 Center Street between York and Bright. Third party caller, no longer in the area, says by a blue sedan, he saw a male and a female arguing. Said the male pushed the female on the ground. Said they were still currently arguing as he was driving by. He was swing by that way and just check it out. 56 Center between North and Bright.
0: Listen.
1: So the four, I'm trying to call back one more time, but so far no answer.

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1: Which other side of the building?
0: Should we go on 26?
2: Good.
0: 502 Ocean will have 200 for CVS.
2: Level 2 Ocean, CVS, receive.

0: gerçekten.
1: I suppose it'll be a safe home game for this one as well. It'll be okay.
0: Mr. Becker, can you handle 121 Borum Avenue, 121 Borum Cross Streets of Lanao Place and Nesbitt Street? And be for loud music coming out of the top floor of that location.

Taking the victim from here from this Washington Park to the North District to lead a statement, Sadamah 3911.

0: cell phone. Do we have any other location?
1: Good.
0: We checked the apartment. Nobody was in distress. The father's not on scene. Seems to be a loud verbal. We're going to be RP. Think I'm going to for the backup. We're going to head in to Center Street.

0: much, Leslie.
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1: Okay.
2: Oh.
1: Yeah, so if I can have you set this way.
2: Yeah, if she was on 5 with a call, I'll find out where they're at.

File number 110492, it's 110492.

0: Hey, 932, go put me off at the north. I just had lunch tomorrow.
1: Alpha 2-7, we're in uniform officer convention. We're doing something.

0: Yeah, it comes back to a blue Chevy Impala. Everything's good on it. It's not mobile. The info's attached.
1: I receive. Thank you.
0: Hello.

0: 12-5-2, no sign of the bus.
1: Yeah, there were a little bikes though.
0: Thank you, soldier.
1: Texas
0: Sergeant. Texas Sergeant, do we have an explosives canine working?
1: Let me see if somebody's coming in on the midnight tour. I'm not sure. Stand by.
0: Thank you.

0: Do I have any available units in AEs? I got a pedestrian truck, Brandon Jersey.
1: East 4,
0: I got a bicyclist truck, Grandin Jersey, MC's notified.
1: Negative, I wasn't reaching out for that. For this domestic that's over here, can you have state police respond? It happened on the highway closer to Center Street. Have them come to I-78 at Center Street.

0: MC Detail, you say Grandin, Jersey?
1: That's right.
0: All right, I made my way over there.
1: Thank you.

0: Myself, I'd be advised from MC, apparently they had no patient, so they're putting it back in the system now.
1: Present.

0: Solar Mallard Red, this is Tess.
1: Hi, Richard. Yeah, as of right now, it's not life-ending injuries. He's pouring your luck on tape.
0: Before what do you mean?
1: Any luck on tape, Kitty?
0: Negative. What is it that you need?
1: Alright, this domestic happened on their highway. It's going to be closer to I-78 and Center Street. Just have them respond to I-78 and Center Street.
0: Okay.

0: Staff Sergeant. Detective Sergeant.
1: Staff Sergeant reaching out.
0: Sorry, I meant to reach out for the Detective Sergeant.
2: Detective Sergeant, go.
0: P.O. O'Connell's not coming in today. He's not going to come in. We're going to have somebody reach out to Hudson County Sheriff as a reference to that canine.
2: Receive, thank you.

0: Last one again? Mm-hmm.
1: Here's three. Mr. Do we have any love with contact history, please?
0: Negative. The number we have isn't going through. Thank you.
1: What's it?

0: 7-1-1.
1: Good.
0: Good morning, be advised. Get back to the entry port, my lord.
1: Receive.
2: Yeah, South 503, it's going to be a set call. We're going to head back to the south.

0: speed for any luck on CPD?
1: I'm not rolling.
2: Virginia, DV.
1: That was 84. HQ, you
2: yeah, said? Correct.
1: No, I don't have
2: that. I think that's walked over to HQ over here. Just saying, she had not waving that to a fight. You got punched in the face.
1: No, I don't have a call for it, but I'll send a unit. Give me 1 second. What's your status?
3: South one, good morning. Be advised, we're making our way from the north. Still the wheel construction.
1: Alright, let's see. South 301.
4: Detective Sergeant, let me cut in real quick. From this way, you may want to have one male adult under for terroristic threats while in possession. Units will be transported to VCI.
1: Received 2311 on the time. South 301?
5: South 3.
1: South 3, can you head over to headquarters? They got a walk in or someone flagged them down in reference to a domestic dispute for. It was 84 Virginia.
6: Virginia. Him at that location, he threw the window.
5: Virginia.

0: Drop detector, I'm sorry. Detective Sergeant.
1: Detective Sergeant, good.
0: Just want to clarify, you still need the canine, correct?
1: Yes, that's correct.
0: Alright, we just spoke to Hudson County Sheriff, they do have one. They're just trying to get the approval at the time.
1: Okay, great, thank you.
0: And South 103, this is going to be your arrest, or is it another unit?
2: Yeah, one is correct. This is Wayne, transferring down to VCI. All
0: right, receive. And South Sergeant, you receive that?
3: No.
0: Correct. South 103 at 41 Wegman Parkway has one under.
3: Yeah, I received that. I'm down the block.

0: HQ. Does that female need a DMC by any chance?
1: Yeah, I asked her multiple times. She's a few. She's gonna wait for the unit to come up. Maybe they can put her to this. She might have some light bruising on her arms.
0: Where's she?
2: South Sergeant.
0: Go ahead, boss.
2: Yeah, can you have a midnight unit swing to over here to Wegman? I need someone to help secure the scene here until we get the K-9.
0: This is South 401. 4. Can you head over to 41 Wegman Parkway? They are waiting for K-9 from Hudson County Sheriff's. They just need somebody to stand by.
3: First thing.
4: You put us off. Can you just work the call back as well out here?

0: and tell Sergeant that Falcon is coming over here to Whiteman. Just have them bring a swamp to search just in case we need.
1: This is you, boss. Stop 4. Can you get a consent to search for them, please?
0: And South block it off on Garfield Avenue so we stop the traffic coming up a lot.
1: South 4, you receive that?
2: Receive.
3: Okay.

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1: Get on that 56 tentacle.
2: The unit is off there. They're requesting for state police to responsible to leave the DV happen on the turnpike.
0: Yeah, they're responding. We're just standing by, but we were able to reach out to them.

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1: Owner sees that. Voice 3, can we have a VINM, please?
2: Event number is going to be 116770. 116770.
1: Proceed.

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1: Go ahead.
0: You have depth of knee, but I can cut that in full, just say it.
1: Go ahead.
0: You got the e-bike outside of Walgreens, approximately 2,200 hours. All black, he's unsure on the make and model, the value's $800. They gave a script of a black male wearing a black baseball cap and all black clothing. He used

0: Of course. There's cameras. We're trying to work on that now.
1: I just want to let you know about the video.
2: Oh, sorry about that. That was engine. Can you go again? Disregard that. You still
1: have good morning.
2: Good morning. So you have a service?
1: Yeah, I'm coming.
2: Alright, can you check Loud Music 228 Pine Street for Loud Music coming from a vehicle? It's been in fact for about 45 minutes.
1: Appreciate it.

0: North User 1. So good morning. Good morning. We're just looking for phone number 88 Poplar. 88 Poplar on the second floor for a noise complaint.
1: Receive voice.
0: Voice 3 can be advised, RP.
2: All South and West units, all South and West units be advised. We got a notification from Bayonne PD for a black male last seen wearing a black sweater, black pants, supposedly has a large knife and heading into Jersey City from Bayonne towards the Communal Park area. Just be advised, it's supposed to be a black male last seen wearing a black sweater, black pants, with a large knife headed to Jersey City, possibly towards Communal Park from Bayonne. And that came over 20 minutes in the past, 23:27 on the time.
0: South Sergeant, is that guy wanted for any crime from Bayonne? Did they say if he was coming through Garfield, the Boulevard?
2: No, boss, they didn't give any specific location. They just said that he was headed into Jersey City from Bayonne. They didn't give from what area. We're going to give a call back and try to see if we can get some more information.
0: Appreciate that. Thank you.

0: Safranca.
1: Safranca.
0: All right, we just got a little bit more information from Bayonne. Apparently, he was last seen at a 17th Colonial Drive headed towards Briarwood. They have Bayonne has officers in the area.
1: Keep that.

0: All right, South 1, I'm going to send you to this car. It's been in the stack for about an hour, 20 minutes in the past. It's going to be for a domestic dispute. Caller stated that she had a no-contact order against her ex. Just came out of jail and says that he's going to be there soon. I did speak to the caller once I came in. She said she didn't want to speak to us, but I told her I couldn't just cancel it out because it's a domestic. Can you just head by? She might answer, she might not, but can you just head over? It's going to be apartment 5 at 381 Danforth Avenue.
1: All right, we should go.
2: North 301.
1: What?
2: 306, you're spot over to the intersection of Oakland and St. Paul's. It's Oakland and St. Paul's. Third party calls is there two females fighting, no mention of weapons.

0: top of it.
1: Members.
0: Yeah, they need another South unit to respond over here, so that they can transport a victim and give statement to the detective.
1: The CCU? South CCU. Can you head over to 41 Wegman Parkway, so that you can make a transport from there to the South Base so that they can speak to detectives?
2: ACU for the supervisors here at home. Stop at the base and get the van because it's going to be a couple of you.
3: No, no, no.

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Did you see that? I'll see you.

0: South EU. South EU. Did you receive a message from that unit in reference
1: to 8? Okay.

0: 咖啡。
1: Copy. If you could just notify the boss, we're going to have DV simple assault, an incident that happened in front of 84 Virginia in the vicinity. Victim got complaint of pain to her jaw, signs of injuries, and she's receiving medical attention, but she does want a restraining order.
0: South Sergeant.
1: And if I could have a file number.
0: What was it in America on Virginia again? I'm sorry.
1: 84 Virginia.
0: Who's you? South Sergeant.
2: Detective Sergeant, he's on the phone with another boss. What do you need?
0: Just notifying him of South 301, they have a victim of a DV simple assault, no actor at this time. Gonna have a complaint of pain, injuries. Doesn't want medical attention, but does want a completed TRO.
3: Say complaint of pain, no signs of injury, correct?
0: Has signs of injuries, but does is refusing medical attention.
3: Alright, DCI, I don't wait to photograph the injuries. TRO.
0: Alright, I'll have a BCI just meet them at the South Base. South 3, you good with that?
1: South 3, that's correct. Also, she said he attempted to steal her phone. He's going to have attempted robbery.
0: Received. South Sergeant, you received that?
3: Yeah, receive that, so you got the robbery. All right.
0: Stand by. BCI Channel 1, BCI Channel 1.
4: BCI.
0: BCI, I'm going to ask if you can head over to the South Base. I have a unit that has a victim of a DV simple assault with signs of injury and complaint of pain. They need pictures. When you said I can give you and South 3 the file number. All right, the file number is going to be 110-535.
1: Thank you.
2: All right, we're going off in the area. Appreciate it.

0: astronaut?
1: Ils sont dans ce champ.
2: Transport of female from headquarters to South District, starting mileage 954-72.
0: 2343 on the time.

0: But I got the no access. I didn't get anything after that.
1: You have a call back?
0: Yeah, let me give her another call and see if she answers.
2: Can you tell me, can you wait over 193 Mallory Avenue, got one call for a street fight?
3: Let me see. Seriously. First one is Hotel X-Ray 6170 to handicap. From Brightfield. Second one is

0: Alright, South 1, she said hit 0776, and that should be able to get you one.
1: 0776?
0: That's right.
1: Alright, so thank you.
0: No problem.
2: I'll see you even, George.
0: Bye.
2: Yeah, I'll see you, we're now leaving the MZ.
0: Alright, I'll see you.
3: South 3, put us off the, at South Base, half a mile.
0: 2346.

0: start of the world. Just try it. You know, you might have a little tension after you guys.
1: I'm sorry, you said you need the MC at VCI?
0: Toyota RAV4, silver in color for Marcos, power Marin, good until 126. 2017 Red Mitsubishi, good until 127.

0: Yeah, they should be there. If not, I'll let me know.
1: All right, I'll take the call.
0: My file number is going to be 110536. It's 110536.
1: Sure, thank you.
0: You're welcome. The South Sergeant reached out to you. Did you get his message?
2: Yeah, receive it.
0: Receive.
1: Detective Soldier?
0: Go ahead, boss.
1: We spoke to the K-9 unit here from the sheriff's. He's saying that his dog is explosives and we need an Oracle dog. He informed us that Bayonne has one of these dogs. Could you reach out to Bayonne and see if they can help us out?

0: Nice to hear you.
1: Good.
0: I don't know if anybody's notification for the morning times, the tree down in the back of this park here. It's not in the way of anything, but it's down.
1: Reese's.

0: 哎，你看这车身，I just spoke to the young. They're going to give us a call back. They're going to try to reach out to the K9 now.
1: Appreciate it. Thank you.
0: And South City is transporting the first party to, from the location to the base. 2351 on the sign.
1: South City, East, put us off at the South. Have a good night.
0: Appreciate it. Have a good night.

0: Ano 3613.
1: Drew, well, have you guys seen to get an MVA to win Drew's Manhattan and telling?
0: You got it.

Did you just ignore the caller, call back to cancel? Well, have you guys, can you take a loud music complaint for 14 Sherman Avenue on the first floor?

Carolina, either New York or Jersey, this wipes. See if it comes back to a green G. Kilo Yankee Delta 249.

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1: South 401.
0: I don't see you off in the base.
1: This is South 401. Stand by, boss. South 401, P.O. Darby, P.O. Ransom. 4. Alright, the detective sergeant's reaching out.
2: 4, we're at the car at the corner of Ocean, El Garfield, and Redwood.
0: Yeah, guys, I know. I just want to make sure you're going to keep that block closed.
2: That's correct. We're trying to advise the garbage truck right now.
0: He's been advised multiple times.
3: Okay, give me the number, please.
1: Event number is going to be 116-820. 116-820.

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1: 1206 on the time. Sorry, 0006 on the time.
2: Where's your phone?
3: I don't know, we got it.

0: We can put a compliment to that control position as well.
1: Thank you.
0: No, we'll see.

0: Roger that.
1: Just to advise you that the state police took over. Thank you, state police. Okay.

0: three. Can you check on a noise complaint at 77 Hudson? Should be construction in the area.
1: Actually.

0: cell phone.
1: Alright,
0: just for the particulars. He called during the consult with her today, and he was here maybe like 30 minutes ago. She opened up, he went into the house. He was there hanging out for a bit, and I guess she then told him to leave, he left. I contacted C, just confirmed there's no TRL, no contact with her, anything like that. And it was confirmed negative. She doesn't want any further police action, doesn't want a TRL or nothing like that. We're going to be free from there.
1: Appreciate it.

0: 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Front motion.
1: Alright, sir.

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0: West 3 and 2, can you start making your way over to the south and switch your radios over to 1 to help out with the calls already approved by the CSC? 3-6.
1: Two receive.

0: West 2-1-1.
1: West 2, good morning. West 3? Alright, this one just came in as you guys got pulled. It's going to be 49 Fisk. 49 Fisk, it's a domestic dispute. Calling having an altercation with her partner. Right now it says all verbal, no weapons. Can you just start over there, please? 49 Fisk. Apartment's going to be Papa Hotel 59. PH 59.
0: Jersey.
1: Thank you.

0: Item was, and Wesley, you, if you can make your way over to 41 Redmond, they need a female officer over there.
1: I'll reach out for the South Detective. I'll have her come over here. Thank you.

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I'm coming to work this Indian square.

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1: 0019.
0: Can I see you, Rocky?
1: Let's see.

0: Detective Sergeant, I know you're busy. Do you have a South unit that could transport one female juvenile to Cater?
1: South CEU.
0: South CEU.
1: Gotta pull you again for that 41 Wegman. They need to transport a juvenile down to Cater.
0: South 1 upon this approval.

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Okay, the emergency construction job, they should finish by 0200 hours.

one. One. Alright, one. This one's been in the stack for a long time. 201 Van Nostrand, 201 Van Nostrand. It's going to be a neighbor dispute. Caller said they went to speak to neighbors, but never returned to speak to them. Oh, sorry. PD went off and was never able to speak to the neighbors again. Said they needed a Spanish-speaking officer. Stand by. I'm going to give a call and see if they still need us, but it's been a pretty long while. I'll get right back to you.

0: Good.
1: I have one under for TV simple saw here. Victim has signs of injury, no complaints of pain. He refused medical attention and does not want to hear at this time. Just let the boss know.
0: 0029 on the time. South Sergeant. South Sergeant.
2: South Sergeant.
0: South Sergeant, I have West 3 off at 49 Fisk. They were over here trying to help us out with calls and ended up getting a DV simple assault, one under.
2: All right, received that. They have signs of injury, a complaint of pain, do they need BCI?
0: Has signs of injuries, no complaint of pain, boss. Refuse medical attention.
2: All right, you're cut out. Is signs of injury?
0: Correct. Signs of injury, no complaint of pain, refuse medical attention.
3: Yeah, boss, he's got like two very small scratches on his face.
2: All right, does the victim want a restraining order?
3: He's refusing.
2: All right, received that. Have BCI respond over there to document the injuries.
0: Receive. BCI, you still on channel one?
4: Yeah, I got that. Can you find out from that unit if the victim's willing to be photographed?
0: West 3.
3: That's correct. He'll get photographed.
4: All right, receive that in route.
0: Five-three, you're transporting a juvenile from this location to juvenile settlement 42540. Receive. 0031 on the time.
5: Gonna be a boyfriend girlfriend dispute. Physical. He's still on scene and still hitting her. No mention of weapons.
0: File number is going to be 110559, 110559. And just to clarify, who has the arrest? Is it you guys or is it West 3?
6: Yeah, West 3. We have the arrest. The two cars standing by. And we're heading from this location to VCI, mileage 36977.
0: Receive 0032 on the time.

0: Top one, I have no answer on that callback, so you can disregard that one.
1: One is he? I'm going to close off at 1 South Paragon DP.
0: Well, we're going to have to stand by on that one. I got a couple other calls here.
1: Alright, see what you got.
0: I got 102 Wilkinson. 102 Wilkinson is going to be for loud music.
1: Alright, see.

0: 哦，主持人。Can you have a second call right in on that BB call, please?
1: North CEO, that's for Summit Urban. We'll break away from this TP head over there.
0: Yes, sir. Good afternoon, North America. North Carolina, Indianapolis.

0: It just says loud music. It doesn't say a location.
1: Alright, no calls.
0: Let's see.
1: I saw phone calls as well.
0: Let's see.

0: I stop one. Can you head over to 38 Randolph? 38 Randolph, you're going to meet with mobile crisis. For a 24-year-old female threatening to kill herself, Caller stated EMS received a call from NYU stating that the 24-year-old Treasure Thomas called that she wanted to drive her car into the Hudson River on Friday afternoon.
1: All right, receive.
2: Detective Sergeant Bale is done with that canine sniff, negative results. Give that unit open, wake it up, and clear out of this area.
0: Proceed, boss. South 4, you should be clear.
1: West 3 off of DCI, I 3.
0: Receive 0041 on the 10.

0: I just want to see for the soft at MCU, which I was just.
1: Yeah. I see.

What apartment is this unit going to be in? It's going to be Papa Hotel 59. Papa Hotel 59.

0: Salut. Sorry. Aside from 401, I can clear everyone else from this 41 Wegman.
1: Yeah, we're except for the unit obviously that's handling that, the Delta arrest and the I believe the PCSB is handling the juvenile arrest.
0: Receive those.

0: Python.
1: What floor?
0: 270 Harrison Avenue, 270 Harrison, third floor. Caller is an off duty SD firefighter. He's stating that there's a female there with Alzheimer's who's confused and doesn't know where her husband may be. He's requesting a PD to respond.
2: Terhune. Cross is going to be Spring and Fowler. It's going to be a caller reporting a white SUV with two occupants fighting verbally. Has been going on for a while.
3: Appreciate it.

0: you. Can you check out 224 Armstrong? 224 Armstrong is supposed to be for a blocked driveway. It's been in the stack for about an hour.
1: I see.

0: South Target. Do you have any South units available to relieve that one car that has the arrest that the MC got, man, after it cleared?
1: That's a negative, boss. I'm trying to free one up. I just have another call for a check of welfare, too, for someone.
0: Alright, is there any low priority calls that they're on that we can hold?
1: Boss, I can send CEU. I have them going to a blocked driveway.
0: That's a negative. I can't use CEU for the prison watch. Reach out to the COC. Actually, reach out to the city captain and see if we can pull a unit from another district for that prison watch.

0: Appreciate that, Paul.
1: Hey, Captain, we have an evening tour unit south of 103 that has an arrest. They had to go to the MC with the prisoner. I'm trying to see if we can pull a unit from another district for a prisoner watch.
0: That's correct. Who has the most available?
1: Stand by, boss.
0: What was the time of arrest?
1: Stand by.

0: Listo.
1: Listo.
0: Chat, can exchange please? Near the garage elevator, you got a male sleeping near the elevators on the 6th floor. They want to move. City Captain, the East has the units available for prison watch if needed.
2: I received, let's take one call there.
0: Please switch over to Channel 1 and make your way over to the top. You're going to help the top. Correction, Sarah.
2: Good. Alright, we got an electric heat bike here, was left. Brand is electric. Lima Echo Charlie, Tango Romeo, India Charlie. I'm just sorry, I'm telling this. Hi, she.
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0: So far, good.
1: FWGOA. RP.
0: Receive. See you, no luck on the callback.
2: I receive an RP.

0: Так.
1: We're up Ethan Fisk. We had dropped people from PCI. You want us to hold on from the south, or we had that there?

213 Fowler, 213 Fowler, apartment 3. It's going to be a check on welfare. Caller states that he's on the road and he hasn't been able to get in touch with his wife. For the last 15 hours, she had a big argument with her nephew, who was also staying there.

I need you to check out 72 McAdoo, apartment 3. It's a third-party caller and is calling in reference to a 10-year-old that might have been left in the apartment by herself. She resides with her father. They wanted to do a checkup on her.

0: 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All right, if you could just help me out with this call. 273 Danforth, 273 Danforth for a black driveway with blue Honda.
1: Appreciate it.
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0: Appreciate you.
2: Irving and Summit, 3 for photos of injuries.
1: Irving and Summit, God, it looks that foul.
2: File number 110565, 110565.

0: East One, you got a message?
1: Yeah, it's going to be 2 submitted. We're up here.
0: There she is.
1: He's leaving for us off.
0: See.
2: In North 3, you have a flatbed responding to the jump out.
0: Three, you come in and we'll go again.
1: Yeah, well, anybody pick up the tow for this? I mean, the flatbed for the scooter.
0: Stand by, let me check.

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1: You
0: need some closest from this location, please.
1: Is she you made contact?
0: Yeah, that's all right.
1: All right, Richie. Through Lima, correct?
0: Through Lima, yeah, that's right.
2: Okay.

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We made several attempts to speak to people. All the lights are off in case everyone's asleep. There's going to be no access while we...

0: Software. Software, we're going to answer the door. Now, call back.
1: Yeah, Software, I'm on the phone with the caller right now. He said he hasn't been able to get in contact with the wife. He said there's an entrance in the side, and then it would be apartment 3.

0: ISF4, the caller stated that when you knock on the door, you might have to use the nightstick or a flashlight or something. She's upstairs, so she won't be able to hear it on a regular knock.
1: Receipt.

0: North 2.
1: Oh.
0: 15 off the Bowers on the Boulevard, that's Bowers on the Boulevard. Seems to get flight down. This guy's calling up. Apparently he had a female that he had just met online. He left her in his car when he came back. Supposedly she's been gone. Because she's been gone for over an hour and he's not sure exactly what to do.
1: Who's this?
2: Irish, you, thank you for your help.

0: East one.
1: East one.
0: One, check the area. Marin is second. That's Marin is second. Last seen of walking on Marin. Third party caller says that he approached a male, an Indian male and an Indian female having, I guess, a dispute when he saw the male choking out the female. When the caller said that he approached them, the guy started saying that he wasn't choking her and the female started defending him, but he's concerned for the female now. Marin in second.
1: I received

0: Well, I was able to get in contact with her over the phone. I guess she finally woke up and was speaking to her husband. Thank you.
1: Cell phone, the bus is off.
0: Yeah.

0: Oh, four.
1: I got 35 Wilkinson, 35 Wilkinson, apartment 3. The mother's calling. She's concerned about her son's health. His name's going to be Justin Ortiz, he's 32 years old. He resides with his boyfriend, and the boyfriend won't allow him to speak to the caller. Can you just head over to 35 Wilkinson now, apartment 3?
2: Please make yourself off in the air.
3: There's no direction on Marin, right? Just walking on Marin Boulevard?

0: Yeah, no no direction, just that they were unmarried. Again, it was two Indian males. He was tall, thin build. She was wearing a blue dress.
1: All right, no problem.

0: Sergeant.
1: Alright, Sergeant, just have that one car standby.
0: East 1, you receive that from the Sergeant?
2: You want to stand by Aaron and Zephyr, boss?
3: Yes, sir.
2: Alright.

0: Yeah, four.
1: Four, that's gonna be a bad address. This 35 is gonna be a factory. See if it's a better address.
0: Stand by.

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1: Is there any way you could send an additional unit in case the accident is on the scene? We're going to be heading to 84 Virginia with the victim.
2: All right, I don't have anyone but CU. CU, can you head over to, South CU, Virginia, I'm out here.

0: Your call number's gonna, sorry, go ahead with that, please.
1: It's gonna be on New Jersey, Kilo 27, Romeo, Zulu Golf, come back to the right porch.
2: So, Kilo, see that.
0: '17 Porsche, white in color, negative stolen. Looks like registered 5-4 of 2026. Julian Isaacs out of Sparta.
1: What'd you get?
0: Nah, it's good till 4 of 2026.
1: The boss.
0: North Lieutenant? Two cars, I guess, is requesting permission for impound expired reg at that, Bowers and Boulevard.
3: Okay, that's approved.

0: I'm trying to get in contact with the son. I'm going to give him a call. I spoke to the mother. She said she hasn't been able to speak to him. That's all I pretty much have right now. So I'm going to give him a call right now, see if I can get in contact with him.
1: Yeah, like I said, it's going to be a bad address.
2: Thank you.

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1: Clear to ask.
0: Any luck on info?
1: King Calling just picked up.
0: Alright, received, thank you.

0: 4, the mother doesn't have another address. She says it's 35 Wilkinson. I'll let her know it's a bad address.
1: West 34, okay. South 3, put us off at 84 Virginia, heading mileage 954.
0: Receive 0128 on the time.
1: South 3, you put us off.

Not one. Check the area of 2873 JFK by McDonald's. That's a third party caller. Kiona says, a Hispanic male stopped her in the middle of the street just to tell her that he was feeling suicidal and he's schizophrenic. MC was notified. East 2.

0: I think this was addressed earlier. I'm not sure. There was a noise complaint for construction going on at 99 Hudson.
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0: Not to.
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0: That's gonna be 210.
1: 210, thank you.

0: Isso.
1: Since you are the Hudson for now, can you set and check 58 Fremont? That's 58 Fremont. Michelle's calling up saying that her... her ex-boyfriend's new girl is outside the apartment complex trying to fight her.

0: medical center detail.
1: What you got for me?
0: I said a male walk in here, says he was assaulted downtown. Somebody threw a cone at him, hit him in the head. He wound up falling, he hit his head. He said he temporarily lost consciousness. He's got a cut under his eye.
1: Is he nowhere in downtown?
0: He's in the details. He's trying to figure it out.
1: As soon as I get a unit.
0: I don't know who it was.
1: Right, as soon as I got a unit, I'll send somebody over.
0: Receive. Please, Steve, put us off.

0: Southwark, can I have a phone number, please? For persons and prices.
1: Phone number is going to be 110-499, and that's 110-499.
0: Received, thank you.
1: No problem. South 4.
2: South 4,
1: I have 193 Pearsall, 193 Pearsall. It's going to be for a caller found his 25-year-old sister on the porch, possible OD, in and out of consciousness. MC has been notified.

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1: Where's the 411?
0: I have 193 Pearsall, 193 Pearsall. Caller say the found his 25-year-old sister on the porch, possible demon out of consciousness. FC's been notified, but I have one unit in route. If you could just monitor.
1: Copy that.

0: Eastern.
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1: 58.
0: Where is he?

0: Alright, Russell.
1: Go ahead.
0: 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Where is he?
1: Where is he?
0: Eastern.
1: Good.
0: Eastern, do you have a apartment number on this?
1: I can't even try to call back. It's a bad number. All they said was the first four. Actually, stand by. I think I got a number.

0: Buffalo. 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
1: 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Thank you.
2: South 4, Shamble. Alert.
0: I receive.
1: We see. Thank you. And also, children's office.

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0: 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I'll hold it, too. Can we take it in?
2: We're going to be RP from there, right?

0: and Southwell Road up here. We're going to make our way back to the south.
1: Four buses on.

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1: 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They said there's a disabled vehicle. It's going to be a Mazda Grand Color.

0: Walking.
1: Alright, that 224 Armstrong came back in for the same vehicle for this block driver.
0: Alright, we're here.

0: No, 3, nothing was coming across.
1: Yeah, 3, we got in contact with the, all the other 10. Spoke to right there at 22, no calls here.
0: Nice, 3, thanks for reporting.

0: What's one going off on the skyway?
1: Fine.

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0: Alright, I'll see you. 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
1: I was safe. If the caller is going to come out, that means the caller does not need to leave, so we're not keep.

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2: Shot to you.
0: Alright, shot one, shot to you. I have 196 Lembeck, 196 Lembeck. The caller gave the address saying she hit me with something in my head. When asked questions, the caller just yelled. I can hear the female in the background. I don't know what kind of object she hit him with.
1: One or six.
2: Try to hear what's hit.
0: Alright, and the apartment can be the basement.
1: Sorry, citizen.

0: East 1, are you still needed there at that Fremont?
1: East 1, now we can free up the interactive COA. Where do you need us?
0: Okay, we got flagged down at 315 Pine Street, that's 315 Pine Street. From the call taker, he had a male calling up. Looks like he was having an argument with a female, kept asking for his phone back. All they kept saying, they were going back and forth arguing with each other. We weren't able to get an apartment, just it was 315 Pine Street.
1: Hi, receive.

0: So if I was on 196 limit?
1: For sure.
0: I received. East one for the south.

0: letting the fuck up, right?
1: I lost you. Your signal's in G.
0: East 1,000 signal.
1: 100, go ahead.
0: No luck on the callback still, right? 315 appears to be a large multi-residential. We're canvassing in the outside area, but nothing's showing.

0: Yeah, no answer on the call back. I've tried calling it twice. Still no answer.
1: I received them. We don't have a name associated with that phone number in the RMS.
0: Sima.
1: Also, if there's any history with that phone number.

0: Houston.
1: Okay.
0: I'm gonna file for harassment on this side.
1: File number's gonna be 110590. I'm on that 117.
0: Excuse me.

0: And east one. There's three other times they've called, but it's just, like 911 hangups or false 911s. No name associated is coming up with that.
1: A large multi-residential structure. Just let me know if it comes back in. Nothing much further we can do here.
0: Receive.

0: もしもし。
1: Good.
0: All right, we off with that vehicle. We ran out of gas. Can you just start our private tow this way? New Jersey, what you said?
1: Victim of an assault that walked in.
0: Yeah. You just saw the regular, please.
1: Proceed on that file and I got a stolen out of Burlington.
0: I'm sorry, there's a lot of work up here. Can you go again?
1: File a negative stolen out of Irvington.
0: Appreciate it. All information gathered here, we're wrapped up. Will we clear to just report it or we want to hold it?
1: Yeah, if you can, hang on to it for now.
0: No problem.

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0: you just came for, are we still going to do our Shadow 1?
1: No, you guys back to Channel 2.
0: Thank you.
1: Thank you.

0: 我是聪明。
1: 四层的。
0: Still have the unit on Chicago?
1: Correct, the same my phone is fine.
0: Alright.
1: Let's see, place off a minute.

0: Ils sont juste. Alright, they refused our services. The incident appears to have occurred in New York. We advise them that they change their mind, report to the NYPD.
1: Alright, proceed.

0: 強い人。
1: Bless you.
0: Can you open up a volume on the bandwagon avenue? It's going to be from a third party caller. She's stating that there's a male there that wants to report that he was dragged into a basement by three males in masks and was robbed for all his belongings. He has injuries to his hands and his leg. MC's been notified.
1: Bless you.
0: Lieutenant.
1: Lieutenant, can you reach out to the tow and get an ETA? We're on the skyway. It's kind of dangerous up here.
0: Okay.
1: And, West Lieutenant, you can disregard that. He just drove past us.
0: Okay.

0: That's all for me now. One on the free.
1: Said one on there?
0: Yes, I'm in there.
1: 0254 in the time.
0: Thank you. Thank you.
1: Stop sucking you off there, correct?
2: Yeah, that's correct. He's going to have multiple open warrants, and he'll be doing a DV report.
1: Receive us.

0: South Florida. Okay, with 1 mile to BCI, the mileage is 8488.2.9.
1: So you guys are gonna need the SU?
0: No, we get it.
1: All right, let's see. And 0255 on the time.
0: Thank you.

0: top three, just a status check.
1: Top three, the warrant was just generated and we're about to head to the pathology station to preserve the active.
0: Receive.

0: question. I got info on this robbery when you said.
1: Go ahead.
0: Victim stating approximately 2 or 3 hours ago, he was standing outside Lexington Boulevard in front of a liquor store, drinking a beer. Three unknown males dragged him into a basement and robbed him. He said he was choked. They took his car keys and then took his car in return, along with approximately $40 cash and a cell phone. He decided to walk back to Van Wagon after that and then report to the security guard here. His time frame's kind of a little all over the place. We're trying to get more info now. He just notified the lieutenant.
2: Yeah, West Lieutenant, I'll make my way
0: home. Receive, boss.
2: And, is he intoxicated at all and getting the ID?
0: He's getting a couple beers tonight. He's not too intoxicated. Stand by on the ID. Actually, he's saying I all have face masks on, so I don't think he can ID.
2: I'll
0: be right there.
1: Plus
0: one. Ten. I didn't put it to King Tong was unwilling to take this motorist off the Skyway because he didn't have cash.

0: 或是怎样？
1: 对。
0: All right, did I just get that last transmission? King Tony's not taking somebody because they're only allowing them to pay cash?
2: That's correct.
0: I received it. I didn't know you could do that. Could you reach out for another tow and kind of put it on a rush if you could?
1: Like I advise the unit, it's at the towing company's discretion if they take cash or not. I did note it in the ticket, but it's in the cycle now already.
0: And Wasserton, I understand that, but we need to know these things beforehand, because if not, it's just a big waste of time.
1: Yeah, that's something that's not in our system here that gives us the form of payment exception.

0: helper.
1: Okay.
0: Helper, we're going to be heading to 177 for solidly to census server, PRO, and warrant.
1: Receive.

0: Washington.
1: Washington.
0: All right, from this Van Wagner, the unit's going to transport the victim up to the area of Lexington and the Boulevard, see if they can, one, locate his vehicle, and two, try to figure out exactly what was occurred. They'll advise you.
1: Thank you.

0: President Barry?
1: Houston, yeah, that's going to be one clear for incarceration from the MC. From the MC to DCI, start mileage 32642.3, Operator Johnson.
2: Can you pick up that tone?
0: That's a negative, and I didn't note it in there. But he only has credit cards, so I'm not sure.
2: All right, received. Do we have another car available? He does have a gas can. We could drive and get him gas.
0: Plus 3. Can you head up towards the skyway for that other unit?
2: And what is it at the

0: What's two or off? You can add 2 to the mileage.
1: 3 cents.
0: And boss, you said it's a Lexus ES350.
2: Power sheet, turn off your phone right now. So, Lexus.

0: force detector from us for now, these people are away.
1: Sorry, receive, Lieutenant.
2: Plus one.
1: 10.
2: Alright, you can disregard that second call and call the Uber. The Uber's gone. Took him off the skyway to go get gas. We're just gonna stand by with the vehicle.
1: Alright, for safe plus three, you got that?
2: 32.
1: Channel 2, Detective Sergeant, Channel 2.
3: Sergeant, I've been monitoring that robbery. You know, just notify the West Detective, please.
1: Receive West Detective.
0: West Detective, I'm monitoring that. Can you come away?

0: And last one. Just to double check, this guy got into an Uber to get his gas so I can cancel this one?
1: Yes.
0: 037, he canceled. Did you receive that?
1: Yeah, I got it. They're still on the Skyway with the car though, correct?
0: Yeah, they're up on the Skyway still with the vehicle. Apparently he got an Uber. I just wanted to make sure that all parties received that. I don't want to cancel it and get rushed to put it back in.
1: Gotcha, thank you.

0: 4-3.
1: 4-3.
0: What's the EU?
1: See you.
0: Hi, Flash 3, I see you back him up 654 Bergen Avenue, that's 654 Bergen, apartment 619. Female's calling up saying that she was just assaulted by her boyfriend, no weapons, but supposedly he's still inside the apartment with her. That's 654 Bergen, apartment 619.
2: And Chopper, CV paperwork's complete. Parts
0: Races.

0: what thing you put us off. You said it's apartment 619, right?
1: That's correct, 619.
0: Okay.

0: What state of Maryland phone number for DV arrestment?
1: Do the number?
0: 30 West 3.
1: File number is going to be 110614. That's 110614. Sign on that, 337.
0: Thank you. You proceed. Thank you.

0: Yes.
1: All right, this driver was able to get gas, but his battery died. Can you just call the private tow, please?
2: He is from Duffield St. Paul's.
0: Starting a tow.
1: Yep, that's correct. We have to get him off the skyway.
0: All right, like I told you before, I'm going to put it in, but can't guarantee no rush on this one. West Lieutenant.
3: Lieutenant.
0: Yeah, now he needs to jump the guy on the skyway. So now I have to start the tow up again. I already advised the unit. I'm putting it in, but it's not going to be a rush.
3: All right.

No son. One. One way you take your spine over to the intersection of 5th Street, St. Gaugus Road. 5th Street and St. Gaugus Road. All's coming from Union City. See that there's a occupant at the slip of the wheel. I'm not sure if they're off or not. And they didn't provide a vehicle description.

0: And last one, what's the plate on that?
1: X-ray 1-8, Victor, X-ray Lima.
0: Okay.

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1: Good.
0: So we're still gathering information, however, we need a phone number.
1: Phone number is going to be 110610. That's 110610. Time on that, 2:49.

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0: certo?
1: não.
0: We met up with a GHC to handle warping. Alright, just North 301 side check.
1: They just hop off first of 204.
0: Alright.
1: See from the boulevard and Lexington, we're transporting the ship to the west.
2: Great, Steve. 408.

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1: C.
0: C, can you respond over to 425 Baldwin? It's 425 Baldwin for apartment number 204. Caller states that his neighbor is attempting to break into his apartment. I don't know if he has any weapons on him.
2: Yeah, well, we're gonna head over to here.
0: Okay.

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1: Copy.
0: You will check the chronic VA of Wendy, 401 with 440.
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1: 25 Burncliffe?
0: That's correct.
1: Receive.
2: Mark 201. Surrounded 3000 meter part of that domestic 100 Irving Street for the second floor.

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1: Again.
0: Flag out engine rotary set.
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1: 是。
2: 那我出去不能说。

0: Copy, this can be all clear. You have a key holder?
1: No, from the alarm company, that's a negative.
0: Mm-hmm.

0: You should have the FA, still work on the inside. Yeah, he's on FA. There's going to be a work on the inside.
1: Listen.
2: Yes,
3: yeah, connect.

0: Nossa.
1: Good.
0: Here's on your loud verbal, we have one of the police action on the RP. I'll be clear, head back to the district and finish the report.
1: Do you know what?

0: quick sound for one.
1: Yeah, one, if you can respond over to the intersection of Congress and Palisade. Congress and Palisade. Call figures still allowed to call out any information, but stated that an unknown male was intended to follow him and kill him.

No, Juan. Me was hallucinating. All right, proceed.

0: south for.
1: Okay.
0: Four, I got another injured resident. He said lots of trouble as well.
1: In location?
0: 23, Ferncliff.

0: Bravo 76, Whiskey, Bravo Romeo, should I come back to a white Chevy?
1: Twenty 16 Chevy Equinox?
0: That's correct.
1: That's got a Bayonne address.
0: Can you attach that one for this one?
1: Yep, enormous.

0: All right, go for it. So we're taking the person crisis 40. He's going down to the MC. We're gonna hit PS 26 before we take this one.
1: Fire, sir.

0: Okay.
1: Okay, we're gonna have one stop on Cleveland Point, Virginia Reg. Tango, Charlie, Charlie, 3356, one on board.
2: Cleveland, what? Stop, 3 Cleveland, and what? Your location?
1: Cleveland, Charlie. Yes, that's correct.
2: Please Tango Charlie Charlie 3356, correct?
1: That's correct, Virginia, right? 3356.
2: Alright, I have, it's gonna be a Greyhound Day 2024. This says a registered to the 26th. It comes back to a LLC in Tulsa. Expired 6/1/26.
1: Thank you.

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0: 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And we have Blue Buick.
1: Receive.

Turns out they need to say they're a vehicle from Texas. They came back to EAN, so that's going to be SL Alpha November Holdings, LLC, Tulsa, Oklahoma, and Records Digital 6-1 of 26.

0: Copy. Top 3, gentleman with a 5. He was also advised to get in contact with his rental company to get his vehicle registration updated. Or RP.
1: Machine.

0: have the tour days on Monday or the morning.
1: Fine, Ross. And, South Circuit, good night. South Circuit, day 3. Yeah.

0: West Sergeant Detour, I'm on to you. Good morning.
1: West Sergeant, you are channel 2.
0: I see you going, switch over, thank you.
1: No problem.
0: West Sergeant Detour, I'm on the air. Good morning.
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0: See, you put yourself in an area and state minimum calculator.
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0: ठीक है
1: All right, I'm out front of the Dunkin' Donuts here. One male that they asked to leave Dunkin' Donuts, and he's just asking if we could send a bus over here. Could you call for a bus to the Dunkin' Donuts on Grand Street?
0: Okay.

0: Series number 2 receive.
1: That's correct. You check 223 Holiday. That's 223 Holiday. Apartment 3 Romeo. The father's daughter is accused of dad threatening his daughter. No weapons.

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1: Good morning. Can you post off the U.S. Marshal at 158 Garfield Avenue, 701?
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0: 223 Holiday, apartment 3 Romeo.
1: What is it?

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Star mile is 32643.8. Operator Johnson.

0: question.
1: When that file is 110642, that's 110642.
0: 110642, same thing. See you well.
1: Thank you.
0: So the victim of the storm vehicle has different kind of pain. Can you send a bus, please?

0: 570.
1: Douglas. We're going to have one arrest here. Do you have a radio car that could transport for us to D5?
2: Three.
0: Three, what's the location?
2: 158 Garfield.
0: 36.
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0: isso.
1: So good morning, this is Alpha Sierra, what's the address?
2: 223 Holiday, apartment 3 Romeo.
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0: sense of Booker Lieutenant.
1: Good morning, boss.
0: Good morning. Can you have the unit with P.O. Khan and P.O. Luando return to central booking?
1: South 103. 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
2: 0685.
3: I'm going to go for 0 out of leader time, 05 plus. And we're going to need a unit here, we don't have a case.
2: The school car was down there, he didn't have any access. E3, you guys still there?
3: We just
2: seen that. ACV, Sergeant?
4: E, Sergeant.
2: Sergeant, CEU is going to be off at 223 Holiday. Original call came in as a domestic father's daughter dispute. They're going to have one under.
4: Received.

Any sergeant, can you do me a favor? Can you run a history check on that 223 address?

He's yours. Sergeant, this is going to be a DV terroristic threat. The husband threatened to kill the female with a knife, and she believes the threat is true. She feels the threat is legit because he carries a knife, although it hasn't been brandished, and both parties are intoxicated. The female cannot come in to give a statement at this time because she wants to sober up before she comes in.

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1: North One, good morning.
0: Hey, good morning, One. What's your status? Are you in service?
1: We're available. I just have to do my vehicle inspection.
0: I received that. When you TCO, can you head over to 206 Hopkins, 206 Hopkins Avenue, crosses Bevan and Summit, MVA no injuries. It's going to be a Jeep Grand Cherokee gray in color and Kia Sportage white.
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1: Southwell, good morning. What you got?
0: An Alpha Dwight Street, 190 Alpha Dwight Street. It's going to be for a block fire hydrant. It's going to be out of state plate. Can you just head over there? It's going to be a New York plate. Lima Echo, I'm sorry. Lima X-ray Yankee 2120. It's going to be on a white Jeep.
2: We're going to be making our way down to the MC to read that unit for prison wash.
1: South TD.
2: TD, good morning. We're going to head back to the shop to pick up a vehicle from the desk.
0: All right, let's see.

another NVA 78 Romaine between Provence and 6. It's a white Honda CRV and a white Toyota. No injury. West 302, good morning.

Hey, Beagle One, I just got a commercial VA 599 AOA 440 at Tesla Toyota. It's the exit entry.

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0: Can you put us off at 245 Holiday? 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
1: Receive.
2: Good morning. This is 75 minutes old. What's the matter to do about that?
1: I'm sorry, I didn't understand what you just said. Go with that again.
2: Mac, doing what time? You can park it this way.
1: Hi, I got you.

0: I'll be fine.
1: Morning. Whenever you have a car available, can you have him stop by for Melbourne, please?
0: We'll see.
2: Hey, so good morning. Just be advised, we're going to be on a mission from the base to HQ.
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0: 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We're clear.
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1: TD, you can put us off of West Side and Communal Pole. 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
0: TD, receive.
2: Good morning, West Fort Minnesota.
0: Yeah, four. I just got a residential VA 189 Alpha Lexington Avenue between Mallory and Westside to a dining room window.
2: Okay.

0: No worries, everyone. I'll give it to you.
1: Is it that Lima X Ray Yankee 2120?
0: Yeah, that's correct. New York Red.
1: All right, let me see if it was mine.
0: All right, proceed.

0: Is that a white Jeep over there?
1: Yeah, that's right.
0: Coming up good, 09/30/2026.
1: All right, we see. We're going to be on this street.
0: We see.

0: You too.
1: You too.
0: 91 Texas registration for you.
1: Yeah, you didn't come over here. Go with it again.
0: No, I was just waiting for you to be set. It's Texas registration, whatever you said.
1: Ferris High School.
2: Good morning. Chris Wolf from Montgomery and Colgate. Crossing Guard and Outpost. We're going to be performing a crossing duty here.
1: Receive.

0: That detail, you know what that means.
1: Guys, give me Victor Lima, November 2645, Texas registration. It should come back to a Jeep black in color.
0: Alright, Victor Lima, November 2645, Texas. What's wrong? Go ahead.
2: Can I get the phone number and time of birth? Black morning, black.
3: Good morning. I just got a call at 71 Gardner, apartment 1. It says construction workers keep going through her driveway and scratching her vehicle.

0: I believe that's what it says up here. But Reg is good, 11:30, 2026. As far as,
1: sounds posted. And I'm not sure if you guys send a radio program or not, but.
0: Alright, stand by. South 102, South 1.
1: What you got?
0: Just head to the base. I think they needed a mail run. I'm not sure if they still need it. But head to the base.
1: What was it?

0: Yeah, South 3, can you head over to 91 Stegman, so you see the detail over there? They might need a vehicle to be impounded, but it has a Texas reg.
1: This office 272
2: on
1: our directive.

0: Sabri. South 301, that transports TCO. We're going to be heading back from BCI to the south. Have a good day.
1: All right, we see you too. Have a good morning. How about Z3? You said Keter on what?
2: Keter Spring Street.
1: Detail, Keter and Spring, what do you got?
2: We,
1: give me a second.
2: Can you run a phone ownership, please?

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0: Yes, sir.

0: All right, Keisha, I got a 2019 BMW 330. Registered good. Owner's name is Charlene S. Muhammad. Charlene S. Muhammad at a 390 Cater Ave, apartment 1.
1: Received. Thank you.

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1: CV.
0: What's going on with that shop run?
1: Here we are, CV.
0: All right, we see you. Thanks.

0: Throw it three.
1: Three, good morning.
0: Good morning, three. Are you in service?
1: Yeah, that's correct.
0: Okay, can you check Kennedy and St. Paul's? It's Kennedy Boulevard and St. Paul's Ave on traffic lights out of service. Caller states that they're on flash. Just let me know which direction, and I can notify those sheriffs.
1: GBC.

0: Moved one.
1: Good.
0: Just the phone number, please.
1: It's going to be 110-647. It's 110-647. Time on that is going to be 7-11.
0: Receive that, thank you.
1: No problem.
2: Good morning, detail, 41 gram.
1: Detail, good morning. You said 41 gram?
2: Yeah, that's correct. I just got flagged down of a blocked driveway. Can you run this for ownership, please? Mobile Kilo 73, Whiskey Tango Sierra.
1: Alright, shows up 2012 Volvo, gray in color. Owner is an Andre Dorsey. Address is 47 Graham Street.
2: I see, thank you. So, boss.
3: What's going on? Okay.

0: Alright, we see. Is it a New Jersey reg, another New Jersey reg?
1: Yeah, that's correct.
0: Alright, yeah, I'm second, let me go.
1: Victor 6-9 Sierra. Romeo Tango. Ford Explorer.
2: We just be advised, we're getting a secondary call on this. It's going to be Kennedy and Brooks Place as well, both sides of the street.
3: All right, DVC, you might as well just start notifying the sheriff's department. Have them meet us over there.
2: You got it.
0: Brooks Floor, green color. Red is good. It's coming back to a Sarah M. Lugo. Sarah M. Lugo out of 123 Terhune Ave, 123 Terhune Ave, no apartment.
1: All right, receive. Good night, send to me, contact 123 Terhune. Thank you.
0: Sarah M. Lugo, last name's going to be Lugo.
1: Thank you.

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1: 395.
0: 395, I just got a call. The traffic light at Van Winkle and Kennedy Boulevard is on flash. Can we make notifications to have someone come out and take care of that?
1: That's correct. We've received multiple calls about that already. Sheriffs are already notified. They have a light crew assembled.
0: I receive. Thank you.
1: No problem.
2: Quick street on Columbus Drive for a 2-car MBA silver Mercedes with a white Kia Sorento. No injuries.
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0: Detail in front of 49 Graham once again.
1: Good detail.
0: If you could do me a favor, I have four vehicles parked with signs posted. Can you run them for ownership, please?
1: Alright, go ahead. I'm set.
0: Alright, first one's gonna be Mike 84, Sierra Fox 5 Delta. Should come back to a Ford F-150. Second one's gonna be November 49, Whiskey Alpha Echo. Should come back to a blue Toyota Camry. The third one is gonna be Foxtrot 47 Delta Hotel Charlie. Should come back to a unknown vehicle. And the last one here is gonna be Delta 89 Whiskey Golf.

0: Alright, dude, tell him. I got the info when you sent. I'm ready. Alright, for number one, it's coming up as a Volvo, gray in color. No, we disagreed. That was the previous one we ran. For the first one, Mike 84, the Ford F2, it's coming up as owner Lionel Guzman at a 42 Graham. Also, no apartment. Second one, 08 Toyota Camry. Owner is going to be a Sean Rodney out of East Orange. Third one, that's going to be Foxtrot 47 Delta Hotel Charlie. It's a 2013 Toyota FJ. And the last one is coming up as a Toyota Corolla orange in color. Also registered to the first owner, Lionel Guzman, 42 Graham Street.
1: You can't use your PM a third on vehicle. I lost in that one.
0: All right, that third one is coming up as a 2015 Toyota FJ Foxtrot Juliet. Owner is a Babak Pasdar out of 36 Graham Street, no apartment.
1: Thank you so much. Appreciate it.
0: No problem.

0: Hey, Sergeant, what you got that car going?
1: Over at Sea Caucus Road. Caucus Road, coming.
0: What?
1: It's just a disabled vehicle.
0: Is that in the east or in the north?

0: It's showing on the map it's closer to the east, boss.
1: Yeah, once again, Dave Chill, I'm sorry to bother you for that vehicle, that Toyota, November 49th. And you reach out to the supervisor, you'll probably have to impound this signs posted.
2: Receive that, standby.
3: And Northridge, St. Paul's is back up and running in the boulevard. Now we're also at Van Winkle. This is Flash. I'm going to try to reset it here.
2: Receive.
3: Yes, I'm good on him. Oh, where are we?
2: Receive that.

0: and detail. You've got a parking enforcement notified. They're going to be responding over to you.
1: Thank you so much. I appreciate it.
0: No problem. North 1.
1: 1.
0: All right, 1 from there. Can you head up to 362 Tunnelly, 362 Tunnelly Avenue, coming off of the ramp onto Tunnelly Ave. MVA, no injuries. It's going to be a black Buick. Other vehicle fled the scene.

0: GD.
1: GD, good morning. What's your status?
0: I'm on the road.
1: I received that. Can you stop by 2200 Sea Caucus Road? It's 2200 Sea Caucus Road. CC up with North Bergen Police. They say that they are off with a disabled vehicle that's on our side of the city. And it's going to need a tow.

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1: Available.
0: All right, receive that. Can you stop by 285 Magnolia, 285 Magnolia, a commercial BA at Catholic Charities coming from the front door?
1: Sorry,

0: at E3.
1: E3 reaching out.
0: Yeah, your status.
1: Maybe that's correct, but we're off here at the NBA.
2: Well, you're
1: playing right now.
2: You guys,

0: 你说。
1: East 4。
0: I'm sorry, show me. East 1.
1: East 1.
0: If you don't mind, can you add 2 register the ticket, please?
2: And so I'm just going to reroute you. I've got an assault in progress, 374 Fairmont, between Fairmont Terrace and Kennedy. Said a woman pushed her over a disagreement, and they had to pick up the altercation.
3: Four, that's going to be a loss. I'm back to Andy.
2: Four, three.
0: Three,

0: detail for that that blue Toyota Eagle Disregard phone that came out opening.
1: All right, receive.
2: That's 110679, and your time's gonna be 7:57 on the time.
0: Just want to see that I'm still gonna be off here gathering information and advising.
2: Receive.
1: Do you good?
3: Petey, if you can, slot us up a tow to this direction. I'll give you the plate when you're set.
1: All set, good.
3: It's going to be New Jersey, code 94, Romeo, Zulu, Bravo, a Honda Accord.
2: Go with it.
4: Lima 43, Whiskey November, Whiskey, Honda.
2: 43 Whiskey November Whiskey?
4: Yeah, that's right.
3: Yeah, shorted on him and, yeah, was unable to move the vehicle.
2: All right, no problem. Reg is good. Name's going to be Omar M. Alvarez. Or Alvarez, Omar M. Alvarez, out of 420 Cater Avenue, 420 Cater Avenue, no apartment.
4: Receive, thank you.

0: South 302, South 3.
1: South 3.
0: Were you able to get off at that segment yet or no?
1: Yeah, I'm

0: about 3 years of transmission 10G. Hi, Rishi. I got you.
1: That's fine.
0: Hi.
1: Five, that was all advised. We're gonna head to the pumps. We have 5 miles to empty, and then we have to respond to municipal court from 0900 hours to 1500 hours.
0: Christine.

0: لطفاً. Title of domestic, 24 Monticello, apartment 2, between Clinton and Bramhall, said the boyfriend refused to leave the apartment.
1: Alright, proceed.

0: 試過休息。
1: 24 Monticello between Clinton and Bramhall, apartment 2. Boyfriend refusing to leave the apartment.
0: Pretty. Wes, 2 weeks over here. We don't need statements.
1: Thank you, Mr. Bush.

0: Yeah, you had a message?
1: Yeah, if you can have the tow on this way for this Texas Ridge. It's parked in the Ridge Sewer, side of Boston.
0: Alright, let me just confirm with you just first, because it's Texas Ridge.

0: self-sovereign. Yeah, I got a detail on the unit off at 91 Stegman. Vehicles parked, Texas Reg, signs posted. Looking for a hook.
1: I got that, for you, hook.
0: All right, receive. Start a hook that way.

0: Alright, West 3, you're going north.
1: GD, likewise.
0: 3, we'll call the young lady, see if she's still in there. Please.

0: No, three.
1: No, three.
0: Three, can you get up to Congress, Cambridge? It's Congress Street, Cambridge Ave. Pedestrian struck. Called in by a firefighter. They just witnessed it. Person's RMAing and wants a police report. It's Congress and Cambridge.

0: go ahead.
1: Yeah, update on 24 Monticello.
0: Are you out there?
1: Rory, I was speaking on both. Oh, yeah.

0: Nasıl?
1: Su.
0: Tamam, fa açmış.
1: Thomas 811. Call number 110692.
0: 110692. Shoot. 13. Okay. Can you do me a favor? Can you type the registry to see if there's one active, please? Alright, so the defendant name is going to be Harold Hotel Alpha Romeo Oscar Lima Delta. Last name is going to be Archer Alpha Romeo Charlie Hotel Echo Romeo. With a date of birth of 6/14/67. And the defendant's name, just give me 1 minute.
2: East 2, we're
3: going to be RP. East 2, receive.

0: Yeah, I'm sorry. I got the other party's information was there. I apologize.
1: No problem. You go with it.
0: First thing is going to be Juliet, Alpha, Yankee, Sierra, Hotel, Alpha, Romeo. Last name, Johnson. How to spell it? Neighbor, I, Drilly.
1: So the name and the date of birth again?
0: Come in.
1: Yeah, that was Angie.
0: All right, first name is going to be Juliet, Alpha, Yankee, Sierra, Hotel, Alpha, Romeo, India. Last name is going to be Johnson, common spelling, with a date of birth of 9/3/1985.
1: Okay.

0: 去看沙希望了。
1: Times, go ahead.
0: 7-11 motor vehicle stop. Come on, Monmouth. Just south of Columbus. It's a New Jersey Reds Lima 5-4. Lima Zulu Papa. Blue Subaru. One on board with two children. No back, no check.
1: Received.

All right, TD, we're no longer needed here anymore. The four car is going to back up that unit here at 24 miles. We're going to head back to our directive. We're going to be at Bergen and Kensington.

0: Marrone. Dommage. One puts up an art director, but you know, okay. Receive. West commander, when the TD unit is gone, have him stop the West.
1: And three from CJ, they don't see an RO between those two parties.
0: All right, so no RO. Let me get a time cut off for harassment, please. DB harassment.
1: Time is 818. File number is going to be 110693. 110693.
0: Friday, at this time, it was just a verbal. Victim stated that the argument started over $2,900 that was requested back from her for the rent. She does not want to return all that at this time, but we will be providing her with details on how to pursue in the future if she so chooses.

0: detail on Carter and also if you want to address for location.
1: I'm over at Lock Street and Central Avenue, and I need 6 vehicles ran and possibly removed.

0: Deep onset, good.
1: First is going to be in New Jersey, Kilo 10, Whiskey, Yankee Victor. Should come back to a white BMW. Second one is a Connecticut Reg, Bravo Golf, 79285. Should come back to a white Toyota. The next one's a Maryland plate, 6 Echo Victor, 4749. Should come back to a white Chevrolet. The rest are in New Jersey. It's going to be X-Ray, 69, Juliet Golf Zulu. Should come back to a green Acura. Then it's a New Jersey Tangle 79, Mike Foxtrot. Should come back to a black Range Rover. And the last one is New Jersey Tangle 22, Victor, Yankee Victor. Should come back to a gray Nissan. All are parked in the area where it says no emergency parking for Verizon.
2: Paint me out of a 233 Alpha Arlington Ave. 233 Alpha Arlington Ave.
1: Zero.
0: Second vehicle to get a Corolla, not local, coming out of Fairfield, Connecticut. Number 3, Maryland, also not local. It's coming out of Baltimore. Number 4, Acura TSX, owner to Luz Garcia, 2285 Kennedy Boulevard, apartment 3.

Number five is shown up as a 2019 Range Rover. Owner is a Monique Jackson out of 253 16th Street, apartment 215.

some honors Hengyan Zhao out of 632 North Avenue, apartment 1109.

0: Verizon detail. I have two vehicles that are local to my location. Can you request permission from the supervisor for impounds for the other vehicles?
1: No, Sergeant.
2: Sergeant, I got that.
0: CD.
3: Yeah, well, I have. You can head over to 239 Ocean Ave. It's going to be MBA at PS20. Caller says food truck drove into their gate.
0: For the green Acura, I'm going to need a toll for the black Range Rover, and that's it for now.
3: You go to please.
4: Tango 87 Sierra Mike Bravo, one on board, no back, one second.
3: Let me see.
0: Receive. We're gonna start trying to make contact with the deal that's local.
1: Okay.
4: Four.
3: Yeah, four. Can you head over to West SRO and cover them? They need to go to court.
0: The auto as soon as we're done with our 4 minutes. Hello.

0: North, do you head into the NVA on West Side and Campbell? Yeah, so you responded back to that NVA on West Side and Communipal?
1: Yeah, we'll make our way. We're going to have to submit it for approval. What do you got?
2: I see that. When you said, can you head down to Central and Lott Street to help that detail out with those impounds?
3: Right, when you can put it on.

0: Okay, you got
1: 18, you're just double checking. Did you get a ting tong yet?
0: That's going to be a negative.
1: All right, receive. I'll give him a call back.

0: just have a file for this position, sir. Sure.
1: 110700. 110700. Time on that. 8:29. No problem. And three, do you happen to have extensive injuries for that person?
0: That's minor complaints of pain. She's arming right now.
1: Received.
2: East one. LCD, I'm getting a negative on the callback, but it is coming up as a principal. Maybe you can make contact with the principal. I have a stolen U-Haul there. You could just check it out.

Yeah, 20. Yeah, can I give you the plate for this U-Haul and just run at me? Confirm it's stolen. All right, and just to clarify, I'm not at that scene, so this is what was given to me. It's Arizona, Alpha Hotel 8, 1632.

0: Yeah, I'll just add it to the ticket and wait to see if they find it off there at the scene, and then when they're off with it, I'll run the plate.
1: Alright, receipt.
2: Alright, EI-22, you can put me off in the garage. It's supposed to be on the rooftop.
0: On the rooftop, receive. You receive that, East 1? It's going to be on the rooftop parking lot.
3: Another stop, Bergen and Belmont. 3-0, right here, sir.
4: Please, there's nothing showing out here.
5: Yeah, I received that.

0: Alright, North 1.
1: Okay.
0: Caller's not on scene, not part of the accident. She's at work. She was just a witness to it.
1: Alright, traffic's going here. We'll be okay.
0: Receive.
2: Yeah, 22 bus.
3: Alright, there's one tall bus truck on the roof. Can't see the plate. Looks like there's one black male occupant inside. I see it from a distance. I can keep an eye on it to know the unit is over here. As soon as they come up the top ramp, it's behind the air conditioning units.
2: Receive that. East 1, you receive that?

0: EI 22, the vehicle is moving. It's going to be pulling out of the, going down the ramp to exit.
1: Receive.
0: The vehicle just moved to another parking spot on the other side of the lot. How far is that unit? We got a mailman out.
2: Let me get the permit file for this.
1: He's still young.
3: Hello, I'm Grand Street passing first.
1: The file number is going to be 110709, 110709.
0: EI 22, as soon as they get up to the rooftop, the U-Haul is right there, and the mail is sitting on the back bumper. I'm still in the distance watching.
1: Receive. East 1 and 2, that mail is going to be towards the back of the U-Haul.

0: EI-20 from your vantage point, it's occupied one time, correct?
1: EI-22, that's correct. Well, the male is outside now. He's walking towards the ramp in the parking lot. The plate is Alpha Hotel 81632, it looks like.
0: Receive, run in and out.
1: Arizona.
0: That's correct. That's the plate they gave.
2: East 1, you go for yourself.
0: East 1's off receive.
1: Yeah, as soon as you come up the to the roof. Blue hooded sweatshirt. Appears to be a black male. Pants. And brown shorts, it looks like.
2: I receive.

0: Going up stolen on lines. I'm going to call C just to confirm.
1: Right here, see your side.
0: East one, got him stop for 60.

0: No rise in detail?
1: Detail.
0: I didn't make contact with the white BMW ending in Whiskey Yankee Victor. I'm going to need a tow for that as well. The only one that I don't need a tow for is the last vehicle I gave you, the gray Nissan, ending in Victor Yankee Victor. I made contact with the owner.
1: I receive that. I'll notify parking.
0: Received. Thank you.
1: No problem.
2: He starts in to take the male in custody.
3: Well, I'm not the same right now.

0: video. Can you give me that file number one more time?
1: Yeah, just stand by one second. It's going to be 110709. 110709.
0: Let me see your thing.
1: And South 302, did it still get off yet or no, not yet?

0: título.
1: There's some construction happening at that location, that is vacant property, without a work order.
2: You got a trespass over there, or is this construction that's being currently done?
1: All right, the incident occurred yesterday at approximately 2019 hours. Total value was $662, all cookies, merchandise that was taken. There is video footage, however, it's not accessible at this time. They did say that they can bring into a USB at a later date. Just notify the patrol bus.
3: Hey, Sergeant, I got that. Please notify the Eastern Detective Commander.
4: East one, is that a white van you have over there, a white U-Haul?
5: That's what I saw, that's white U-Haul. It's a truck though, not a van.
4: It's confirmed stolen out of Jersey City from Sieges.
5: That's what I was here.
3: Maybe Sergeant, put me off with those units.
4: East Sergeant, receive.
6: Good morning, 829 Bergen Avenue. Can you run in New Jersey plate for me, please?
4: All right, Dadisa, you go with the first one.
0: So the X-358 Uniform Charlie Delta should come back to a black on that court.
7: Just be mindful, one half of this, of the four car I have in court at 1300 hours.
4: Thank you.
0: West Commander, what time do you have court?
7: 1300 hours.
0: Proceed. Victor Alpha X ray should come back to a white Nissan Murano.
4: I got a 2024 Nissan Murano.
0: Alright, when that happens, the one who doesn't have court will drop you off and come back to the district.
7: Yeah.

0: Mirage, did you hear me?
1: No.
0: I have the Acura ending in Juliet, Golf Zulu being moved now. It's one of the sheriff officers, so you could cancel that call.
1: Sorry, I received.

0: South 4, 2, South 4.
1: South 4.
0: Yeah, can, yeah, sorry, South 4. Can you head over to Community Charter School, 127 Cater Avenue for theft of property? School administrator states a male student from PS40 stole a bike of another student from Community Charter School courtyard.
2: Received. I want one thing from that fucking
0: one received.

0: East Detective Commander.
1: PO 20.
0: I have the East 4 car off at 52 Little Drive at the Walgreens. The possible shoplifting of $662 is taken. There is video, but it's not accessible at this time.
1: You'll get received. They get me as notified in the report. And also, you can put me off at Superior Court.
2: And East 4, we have all the information for this report. How does it look to take it in?
0: You're clear to take it in.
2: Receive.
3: No worries. We'll be heading over to 19th Race for a future case.

0: detail on Carteret and Randolph. Can you just reach out to Fawcett and Forcing for both vehicles? There's signs posted, and the guy that can get the job done with these cars here.
1: Alright, that's for Carteret and Ocean.
0: It's gonna be Carteret and Randolph.
1: Alright, Carteret and Randolph. Alright, I'll advise our party.
0: Who's he got?

0: Good. TD, we're going to be off at Congress in the Boulevard. I have a New Jersey talking on Occupy, blocking a fire hydrant here. What do you say?
1: All right, set.
0: X-ray, 1-4, Victor, Foxtrot, Yankee on a white Chevy Traverse.
1: Chevy Traverse, that is owned by a Sahiti Pendiala out of Harrison, and that is expired, 12 of 25, and blocking a hydrant. North Sergeant.
2: Sergeant, I got it.
1: TD regular flat.
0: Oh, it's going to need a flatbed four-wheel drive.
1: Okay.
2: Yeah, 22.
3: Yeah, 22, guys. Can you have DCI respond over here for photos? Receive.

0: What is the owner's information? Because they're telling me they don't own a vehicle here.
1: That is Habib Bishay.
0: All right, receive. Do you remember his vehicle? Thank you.
2: Small box truck.
3: Small box truck. Receive.

0: Yeah, West 3, there's absolutely no construction going on at this location, so, unless the caller want to come out and speak to us, we're going to be off here from there.
1: BCI Channel 3, BCI Channel 3.

0: DCI, could you head over to 180 12th Street at the Home Depot by the tunneling, by the Highland Tunnel, I'm sorry, at the rooftop of the parking lot. They got a recovered stolen U-Haul there. They want to take photos of it.
1: Appreciate it.
2: Carol.
3: I receive.
2: I got a package to 654 Bergen, apartment 520, between Fairview and Jewett.
3: It's kind of loud. Could you go with that again, please?
2: 654 Bergen Avenue between Fairview and Jewett is a package to for apartment 520.
4: At the circle just before entering the depressed MVA, no injuries. It's going to be a dark colored Lexus and a gray Dodge Caravan.
3: Three.
4: Can you check out 362 Tunnelly? 362 Tunnelly, right next to the Exxon station. Caller states that there's a male in a tan sedan. Looks like he's asleep on the side of the road. 362 Tunnelly.
3: So you got touches to this 701?
2: The report shot was in at the 711.
3: I'm
2: too busy, I need to go
0: over. No problem, please. Peace, Sergeant. Receive.
2: 4.
5: What's off? 605 for again, if he stopped. I'll be raising your set.
2: Detail on Columbus.
0: Detail on Columbus.
2: I have a New Jersey registry to run for ownership. You go, dude.
5: Tango 13, Uniform Delta Hotel. Let's come back to a black Acura. One on board. Can you check that?
2: Yeah, I got a black Acura registered 331-2027.

0: 5.
1: Yeah, 5. Can you head over to 8? Yeah, 5. 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She's seen a mom and her daughter there. Her mother's receiving, her daughter's receiving threats that she's going to be jumped. Her daughter was previously at 47 Dwight Street, but now she's going to meet her mom at 8 Bayside Park Drive.
2: Four, you can put us off.
1: Four, you're off.

Hotel 21, uniform Sierra Yankee, 101 no background check.

0: I'm a rising detail. I got a New Jersey 10 tag for you to run.
1: What's the 10?
0: 0571 Victor.
1: All right, that's 450571 Victor.
0: That's correct. Should come back to a four-door Honda Accord. Expires June 26, 26.
1: I received. Stand by.

0: Sau khi đi Yeah, can you just head over to 123 Claremont Ave, it's going to be PS29, by 0950 hours to assist with a school evacuation drill.
1: Can you keep Lino off?

0: Percy, just that is coming up valid, and the owner on that is going to be a Victor Castro Adamas out of Bronx, New York.
1: I received, while I was trying to locate the other drivers for these vehicles, he decided to park at the very end. I need a tow truck for him, so notify the supervisor.
0: I received a note, Sergeant.
2: Sergeant?
0: Doing lot, that detail was moving cars, and someone decided to park his vehicle right at their... at their detail, requesting an impound.
2: You got it.

0: Which one?
1: East 4.
0: I'm sorry, it's going to be East 1. From this facility, we want to operate a donor. Starting mileage 35096.7.
1: Received 932 on the time.

0: South 3.
1: I'm the only one from yesterday, and we also have the impound. Are we clear to take it in for now?
0: Yeah, that's correct.
1: Proceed.
2: Good morning. Just be advised that from Monmouth Street over to Barrett Street on Christopher Columbus eastbound is going to be closed.
0: Receive. Oh, I'll receive.

0: PD, we're gonna have two vehicles pulled over. It's gonna be two New Jersey regs. We're gonna ASAP.
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0: You go there.
1: Mike 80 Romeo Kilo Juliet 1 on board, no back, no check. And the second's gonna be Foxtrot 17 Whiskey Uniform Alpha. Same thing, 1 on board.
0: Thank you.

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1: Luisa.
0: Can you run one more New Jersey ride to let me know if it's local? New Jersey, Victor 17, Romeo, just kidding, uniform. Should come back to a blue Subaru.

0: I got the details when you said.
1: Oh, yeah.
0: The victim here had a package delivered on June 7th, 10:58 hours in the morning. And when she got home from work at June 8th, 01:30 in the morning, she noticed the package was gone. It was a total of $52.26. Can you just notify the boss and just give me a time of file, please?
1: Time is 9:22. File number 110730. 110730. What's going on?
0: Thank you.
2: Four, that's going to be one issue. Put us off on Jimmy. Chewing and burgers. Jersey resume set.

0: Troopers off.
1: Who are you going to?
0: That's Kilo. Kilo, 82. Uniform X-ray Victor. Let's come back to the Honda CRV. Maroon color.
1: Yeah, I got a red Honda CRV. The registered 930 2026.
0: I received the official.
1: Who you got, officer?

0: E5. Are you available? Reese.
1: Hey, Sergeant, if we need to shake somebody off of low priority.
0: E3. Sergeant, 654 Bergen has a package that is valued at $52.
2: Received, take a report.
0: Five. Could you head over to 547 Montgomery Street, call SHC, wants her son removed from her apartment.

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0: Can you head over to 12 Randolph Avenue? 12 Randolph Avenue. Call a set of males banging on doors and buildings, calling out for someone that does not live there. Black or Hispanic male with braids, wearing a gray sweatsuit, being aggressive.
1: All received.

0: Nissan called Renton Randolph. You could disregard parking enforcement for the Nissan Murano. The owner is going to be out working on getting the wrench restored right now. I still need it for the Honda, though.
1: All right, they should be making their way over there.

0: pues tú y yo vas a estar en la batalla.
1: Wow. Jóvenes.
0: Okay.

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1: Five, your dispatch time is 09:26. Your file number is going to be 110734. 110734.
0: Receive.

0: and five, can we reach out to juvenile? These, the parent here wants to file charges against, other students. Can we reach out to see if they're available today for this parent to go over there?
1: Juvenile sergeant, give them a number, make an appointment.
0: Receive. Juvenile sergeant, receive.

0: Yürü.
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1: 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All right, see, that's your way.
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1: One.
0: For the call, alright? I'm getting another call on it, that's fine.
1: No, we're speaking to, hold on.
0: I was speaking.
2: Detail 91, Stegman.
0: Detail, stand by 1 second.

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0: Stand by one second.

0: Detail, west side of McAdoo.
1: Yeah, detail, stand by. Alright, detail at 91 Stegman. You have two registers set?
0: Yes. Yeah, that's correct.
1: Alright, go with them.
0: First one's going to be Yankee 43 Uniform Kilo Foxtrot. Second one's going to be Zulu 31 Romeo Alpha Zulu.
1: All right, you said that first one was Yankee 43 Uniform Kilo Foxtrot?
0: Yeah, that's correct. That's Chrysler van.
1: I'm getting a Chrysler. Reg is good. It's coming back to Ricardo E. It's a long last name. Out of 44 Ocean Ave, apartment 2. 44 Ocean Ave, apartment 2.

0: Yes, looks like it's Panate Hernandez on the last name. Panate Hernandez. For that second one, I'm getting a 2017 Hyundai Elantra. Good. Coming back to a Darren R. Keith. Darren R. Keith out of 44 Ocean Avenue, apartment 1 Charlie.
1: Appreciate it. Thank you.
0: All right. There was another detail on the reaching out.
2: That's correct. Detail Mac is doing Wi-Fi. I just need this vehicle run a New York reg whenever you're set.
0: All right. Give me one second.

0: are detailed directions.
1: Vivian, New York Reg, Lima Victor Charlie 6980. Lima Victor Charlie 6980 should come back to a silver Honda SUV.

0: Safon.
1: On.
0: Yeah, can you head over to 41 Wegman Parkway? 41 Wegman Parkway. Sorry, Wegman Parkway. Second floor. So DB called to say her brother assaulted her 3 days ago and has a warrant.
1: One is right, Johnson.
0: Sorry, what was that one?
1: Is that just still on me?
0: Yeah, that's correct. I'm getting further notes as we go. It says Isaiah Finley is the male. He's in a construction uniform, white hard hat, green sweater, boots, and the male's in the bathroom. Yeah, and Cole is also saying the mother is probably going to give you a hard time. Also that the caller is pregnant. And also that the caller is pregnant. Now, I'm going to give a call back, see if the caller is also on scene or not.
2: That picture,
3: because that's
4: a good one. I receive it. Perfect, Delma. I'm sure you had Delta 3-4 uniform, Delta Hotel.
0: Receive.

0: Top one, we're going off. Is the caller on scene?
1: Yes, Top one. I'm on the phone with the caller right now. She's requesting that she meet with you somewhere by her home. She doesn't want to make a big deal.
0: Of 30 Redmond.
1: Meet you. All right, in front of 30 Wegman, okay?

0: अच्छा,
1: Yes.
0: Congress Street in Palisades, Concord, Palisades. TC a call there. Stacy reported her cousin missing, who suffers from dementia, and states homeless people are holding her, refusing to let her talk to her. She wants to see the police.
2: Cool saying there's males fighting in front of the apartment building. Yeah, as of right now, no weapons seen.

0: South. South 302.
1: South 3.
0: Yeah, I know you guys are working on reports, but can you head over to that 375 Ocean Ave with the five cars back up? It's coming in as a street fight, three black males fighting.
1: Great day, we're out of here.

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There's a reference to that. Delta 7-8, uniform, pop up, kilo. 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

0: DI-22.
1: DI-22,
0: just for the tape, we're going to this truck, we're going to drive it down out of the lot because the tow won't be able to make it with it elevated up. We don't need it for processing fingerprints or anything, since the mail was in it. We already have it on the, it'll just be for the consent or a search warrant later on.
1: Race safe.

0: Detail messaging left side.
1: Detail.
0: Detail, I'm sorry. Can you just run that New York Fresh for me, please?
1: I'm sorry, the Lima Victor Charlie 6980?
0: That's correct. Thank you.
1: Yeah, I'm sorry. I thought I gave it to you. Yeah, it's coming back to a CRV gray color, Honda.
0: That's correct. And the owner?
1: Owner's coming out of Staten Island, the Miguel Cueva Sosa.
0: Received. And it's good?
1: Yeah, that's correct. Register good, 512-2027.

0: D'accord.
1: Après.
0: South 3.
2: That's correct, South 3. You still put us back in of the 5 car on 41 Wegman.
0: Alright, we see. You said that 41 Wegman with the 5 car?
2: That's correct.
0: Alright, we see.
3: It's gonna be GOA.
0: Alright, everything's GOA.

0: You put us up at 6:30 Bergen Avenue. Parking occupied. Have a New Jersey rest for you when you set.
1: Hey, William.
0: Juliet, 6-1. Whiskey Charlie Victor should come back to a red BMW. Can you check that, please?
1: I got a 2015 red BMW, 328 registered, 930, 2026.
0: I receive. You off. Yes, Sean. Can you just add that, please?
2: So that event number is going to be 117033.
3: Repeat, thank you.
0: No, 3.
2: 3, so I ordered 544 Summit and 544 Summit Avenue. Pavonia and Van Ripens across the street. Pull states is a white male wearing a black shirt, gray pants, tall, skinny, short hair, in his 30s, trying to break into the basement. So pull state's entrance is through the back corner house. To repeat that, you come in broken up.
4: We'll be backing up at 3 o'clock before we head into this call.
2: Alright, so you got Isaiah Finley, date of birth 08/11/2004.
0: Yeah, that's correct.

0: Mission Persons, is that good guy?
1: Yeah, I'm also 351 Maryland Boulevard. I'm walking on the right walk. I'm going to be responding over to One River Court. I'm going to be transporting one party with me.
0: Received 19 on the time.

0: Dal 402.
1: 4-4.
0: For the team, you said Isaiah Finley, right? Isaiah spelled I-S-I-A-H? And Finley, Foxtrot, India, November, Lima, Echo Yankee, correct?
1: Absolutely.
0: And date of birth 08-11-2004?
1: Absolutely.
0: Alright, as procedure is going to be negative all around.

0: Southwest Command is GE.
1: GE.
0: Yeah, did anybody stop or no?
2: Yeah, we're still in the area. It just looks like there's a minor NVA, but both parties are working it out here.
0: All right, when you're done there, go by Commuter Pool, impound that car.

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1: Roger.
0: Did you check with the caller to see if someone's now leaving?
2: Shoot, who's looking at?

0: girl, and if you could, just give me that phone number, please.
1: My cell phone's from Chrissy. I saw what the phone is going to be. Your phone number is going to be 210-761.
0: I received a number from 3 days ago. I guess the last time we were here, it's when the original incident occurred.
1: All right, let me go see if I can look that up.
0: Thank you, I appreciate it.
2: Hey, Sergeant, if they get this standby, I'll see them there. I'm close.
3: Who are you?

0: South one also, south one.
1: One.
0: Yeah, I got a call at that location, involving the same, individuals on, June 5th. I have a phone number here.
1: Hi, right, excellent. I'm set.
0: 10777 107767.

0: صافونه سو صابون. I also have another call for that same location. So I don't know which phone number is going to go which. They happen within minutes of each other.
1: Yeah, well, let me just get the other phone number too, please.
0: Well, I'm not sure if it's one of the same. Is it? This one's coming up as 107780, 107780. I don't know if that's the one I gave you already, but it was two different calls.
2: All right, dispatcher, please have you as you respond for jump start.
0: 3-3.
3: Yeah, Westry, that's going to be a driver's exchange. We're headed back to the west. They want us to do a mail run. Try to move quick.
0: Okay.

0: Four, two, south, four.
1: Four.
0: Yeah, can you head to PS 15 at 135 Stegman Street? CC, mother of a son. She wants to report him missing. Said she last seen him yesterday. Said he was going to go sell candy at Madison Square Garden. And last contacted him under at 2300 hours yesterday.
1: Well, we got that.
2: Channel 3, issue Channel 3.
0: Emergency 2. Emergency 2, could you make your way to 547 Montgomery Street? I have a patrol vehicle that needs a jump start.
2: No.

0: Quality of life.
1: Good morning. You can put us off at 122 Oak. Where's the quality of life passport?
0: Just at Numeric on Old Bergen?
1: 122.
0: Listen.
2: Band in oil. The owner.

0: هو يجي نحن No, for it will be true to they should be offering covenant.
1: Four.
2: 124 Clark. Did you assign someone else to that, or you still need to send it to that?
1: Yeah, I don't have another unit.
2: We wrapped up over here with the captain. We're going to head to that 124.

0: What, Sergeant?
1: Sergeant?
0: Hold me off the floor for EL.
2: Yeah, one. We did a quick search of the previous number and found some new information. As previously stated, we're going to be leaving lines. We're going to be RP and thank you for backup.
3: Alright, one, you taking the reporting?
2: Yeah, that works. Thank you.

0: F3, can you check out 232 Congress? It's 232 Congress Street, Apartment Golf. CCO caller says that our savings account was wiped out.
1: Any detail on Mallory and Westside? Just any detail on Mallory and Westside, Jennifer?
2: South Louisa, check this phone number to reports.
3: South Louisa, reaching out.
2: Yeah, this is a check this phone number reports.
3: South Louisa, we just had Pete from backing up the unit on Wegman. Just got to the district. Is it clear for us to resume doing the reports?
2: Yes, sir.
4: West commanded to the West Sergeant.
5: Yes, sir.
4: Is there a cop up there at Maui Nigi?
5: He didn't answer up, so I'm going to turn around and drive to see if he's there.
4: No problem.

0: 这样吧，等到弟弟看到的话，过来陪。
1: 可以。

0: 8 Bruce, 121 door there, Roger 6 is the largest bike in the plaza.
1: Hey, sorry, we're safe.
2: I do, and it's going to be on a welfare check from the courthouse. Judge Villarino is asking us to check on Lorena Blanco. She didn't appear to court today. So 121 Borum, apartment 2.
3: Who is this?

0: What's his vocation?
1: Sorry.
0: All right, I'm making my way to you.

0: And the rising detail, Chuchin just pulled up.
1: Are you fast? And fuel is 605 moments per pound on emerging customers.
0: East 5. Yes, you jumped in our car. It's dead right now.
1: Alright. No, obviously, I just took it over. Let me know when you're clear for that. Can you head over there?

0: cell four.
1: Cell four.
0: From PS 15, we're gonna be responding to 8 Bayside Place. The mom was told this is the possible location of the boy.
1: What was the numeric on Bayside Place?
0: 8.
1: Alright, 8 Bayside Place, receive.

3, just put us off at an MV stop on the boulevard in Thorne and route to our call on Congress. When everyone vehicle stops, 12 and 4, no check.

0: 35.
1: Yeah.
0: Alright, my vehicle is working for now. We'll see if it holds up. We're headed to the shop. Or correction, headed to the impound lot.
1: Prior to that.

0: Wozu? So if they were starting some work?
1: Yeah, fine.
0: Okay.

0: sophomore.
1: Sophomore.
0: There's no 8 Bayside Place. There was a 10. We knocked, but that's not the residence. They said that his friend might live in this multi on 18 Fulton. I have the mom's number. If I give it to you, could you call her for me? Maybe let her know that we're outside or get me an address to recover the child.
1: The last address was 14 Bayside when they were recovered in the past.
0: Oh, perfect. Thank you. We'll try to make contact at 14.
1: Receive that. I'm just printing out stuff and I'll start making my way.

0: South XO.
1: Have the patrol sergeant respond down to the shop. Pick up 2853. I'll have a unit meet her there to retrieve 3050.
0: South Sergeant, you receive that?
2: Sergeant.
0: I receive.

0: Mike 2 and V stop. Clocking 440, New Jersey Reds when you set.
1: You got it.
0: It's going to be New Jersey Victor 50, Hotel Charlie Zulu, one on board. No pack. Can you run that? Come on.
1: Good morning. The reg is expired 10/31/2023.
0: I'm sorry, can you go with the breathing room?
2: Yeah. Yeah, vehicle's been dropped off to ESU. How are we looking to take this report?
3: On the way back, Montgomery and Brunswick for NVA Knowingers.
2: Receive.

0: On the South 4.
1: South 4.
0: The juvenile was recovered at 14 Bayside Place, and for the states, it's going to be the left-hand side.
1: So was that,
0: Thank you.
1: And four, you said 13 or 14?
0: 14.
1: And, any apartment or anything like that?
0: Left-hand side.
1: All right, thank you.

0: That's going to be one issue. You could put yourself on this 232 Congress.
1: We'll see that.
2: Quality of life.
0: You could consider some location violations and some of this will be issued.
2: All right, we see.
0: And also, can I get a time of file for you?
2: Yeah, your time's going to be 10:37 hours. And your file's going to be 110790, 110790.

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1: North 2.
0: 2, can you check out 87 Hutton, 87 Hutton Street at the Freemason Lodge number 31? It's going to be for a commercial BA coming from the front door. They state that there should be an employee on site, but they're not getting any contact from them.
1: Okay.

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1: Chief Sergeant.
0: Can you have the 3-car meet me on Jersey and North, 4CC?
2: Thank you.

0: 大夫。I'm Scott Foote from BCI to the county jail with one.
1: Thank you. Scott Foote.
2: From this base, I place, we're going to respond back to PS-15 because now the mom is telling us about an issue that the child is having in the school and wants to address it with the school.
1: Heading back.
3: Oh, yeah.
1: Quiet, like, stand by.

0: we got a meeting. I'm just a little tapping now.
1: Appreciate it.
2: Call your left, reaching out.
1: Yeah, what's the numeric on that, Myrtle?
2: 185.
1: Thank you.

0: What's your location on the 5 car 4 CC?
1: We're at the impound, 605.
0: Receive, I'm making my way.

0: Yeah.
1: We got all the info here. Holden 2-4, such a pleasure.
0: Take him in.
1: Please.

0: Southside General Murphy.
1: South Sergeant receive.
2: Alright, three, I have the particulars on this theft here. Whenever you're set.
3: All set, go right in.
2: Alright, the victim here is reporting a theft of approximately $7,000 throughout the month of February by a known friend of her brother's with whom she shares the bank account, several ATM withdrawals and Zelle transactions between herself and the account that she was in charge of managing for the victim's brother. It is known, she is known to the victim, and she confirmed verbally over the phone last night about the theft. We have all the information, if you could just notify the patrol boss.
1: Sergeant, did they give you the paperwork?
2: Boss, that's correct. I have bank statements here that I'll be including specific dates and transactions in the report, and I'm getting a photo of the female right now.
1: Sergeant, receive that. North Sergeant, can you just notify the North Detective Commander, please?
3: Detective Commander.
0: All right, and you can put us on.
3: Receive. North Detective. Hey, boss, 232 Congress, 232 Congress Street, Apartment Golf. We have theft of over $7,000 through the month of February for multiple Zelle transactions. Actor is going to be a friend of the victim's brother with whom she shares an account. There was verbal confirmation made over the phone last night as for the theft, and the victim has paperwork available.
4: The actor admitted to doing it?
3: Correct.
4: If the victim wants to come in now and give a statement, bring all the paperwork in, we could do that, or we could follow up at a later time, whatever works for them.
2: No, three, just stand by. I'll confirm that now.
4: Got him. This is going to be one deposit. We're heading back to this.
3: Received. How are we going?
4: YouTube.

0: Four.
1: We have a bus response to this location. First, to be IP Gmail.
0: Receiving number.
1: Obviously. Beef 302, it was a soft one that I ranked it out of 3 once I knew it.
2: Alright.

0: Mic's on. All right, Mike, so that's going to be reissued, and the vehicle is parked on private property at 132 Yale, where he resides. Marfie.
1: Okay.

0: Hi, North 3. She's going to be responding tomorrow to the North detectives. Can I just have a file number for this, please?
1: I received that. The file number is going to be 110-797. It's 110-797. Time on that is 10:45. And Detective Commander, do you copy?
2: Number received.
1: Received.
2: Hey, Mel, did you give a time?
0: Yes, it was for the entire month of February. Oh, I'm sorry, for tomorrow. She just said tomorrow morning she would set up the appointment directly with the office.
2: Very good. Thank you.

0: Four.
1: Four.
0: Yeah, that's gonna get you. If she walked away, you can cancel off us.

0: 903, we have all the info for the Super. We're holding two. Is your clear to start? He's up.
1: Three, actually, before you take that in, can you stop by 541 Tunnel, 541 Tunnel Yev? Caller says somebody broke his front door yesterday. North 2.
2: Go for 2.
1: 2, can you head over to 83 Western, 83 Western, apartment 12? Caller says that she wants her 50-year-old son removed from the house. Says that he's an alcoholic and arguing with his mother, her daughter.
2: Service.

0: Arrive team.
1: Arrive team.
0: Arrive team, no involuntary transport here. Screening deemed the patient that's staying in the community. Can I get a timely file for a person in crisis report?
1: It's going to be 110-813. It's 110-813. No problem.

0: Arrived here.
1: Yeah.
0: Arrived team along with GC and Siemens Health Screener. We're going to be responding to 345 Montgomery on a welfare check. We'll advise we're off.
1: Okay.

0: you, Sergeant.
1: Sergeant.
0: We got a call in dispatch for a commercial VA. K-POT.
1: Yeah, that's good.
0: That's going to be an FA.

0: Of your life.
1: You can put a service location or put us off at 140 Randolph with a clock and put your life path towards the inspection.
0: That was 140 Randolph, you said?
1: That's correct.
0: Alright, I'm gonna clear you from 185 Myrtle.
1: Thank you.

0: Do see that. Do we have any so do we have any extent of injuries there?
1: We have an email.
0: North Sergeant, that's going to be 83 West, and that's the domestic.
2: Yeah, I asked, what do they have, and her radio's no good.
1: No, too. Well, I'm just trying to get the information now. He does seem in distress, so I just want to get him an ambulance to come check him out.
2: Receipt.

0: estás. West 302, your status.
1: Three, we just wrapped up with that mission for the captain. When I have that for the shop door, vehicle shut off on us. I was able to turn it on. I'm going to see if I can go to the shop and get it checked out real quick.
0: West TV, your status.
2: I got a report.
0: West 502, your status.
3: West Sergeant.
0: Sergeant.
3: The first part is an investigable court until 1500 hours.
0: Okay. Sergeant, what have you? That's 7 calls sitting in the stack. 2 are priorities.
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1: Number 110842, 110842, time is 11:37.
0: Received, and at this time, the victim does wish for a hero.
1: Let's go again with that.
0: At this time, the victim does wish to obtain a restraining order.
1: I receive. No, Sergeant.
2: Received.
3: Stop one. There's going to be one left. Kennedy and Ottawa on every stop when you send New Jersey Russia.
4: All right, you said that was one left, and now you have MV stop one almost like.
3: Yeah, it's going to be Kennedy and Audubon, New Jersey, right when you said.

0: Quality alert.
1: Oh, quality alert, standby. What's the red draw? One.
2: Bravo 44, Whiskey Sierra Fox. I should come back to a green color Tesla.

0: TV, what kind of cars are involved?
1: Alright, you got a... I got a four-door 2020, and the vehicle makes as TSM.
0: Is it right valid?
1: 31-2027.
0: And that's four in the venue, huh?
1: 2246.
0: Yeah, that's all correct. All right, we're going to be rising. Thank you.
1: No problem.
2: South 4.
1: Yeah, South 4. Stand by 1 second. Quality of life. You got a message?
3: Yeah, quality of life. Can you just clear us to this location, please?
1: All right, no problem. And South 4, what do you got?
2: I just need an event number for this.
1: All right, just for this, it started off as a missing child, correct?
2: Correct.
1: All right, it's going to be 117-110. 117-110.
2: Thank you.
1: No problem.

0: And you are the first one.
1: Good.
0: She could make the proper notification that the lights at JFK and Manuel Cove, they're blinking in both ways.
1: I received that. We did have the sheriffs fix that earlier. I'll give them a heads up.
0: All right, so yeah, if you could just let them know, and it looks like there might be a guy out there in the box as we speak, so hopefully it's resolved.
1: Received.

0: to the bus stop.
1: Received. Bus making out last night. What's the name? What was that? Making our way to the 511 bus stop. When you get back here, when you get back from that, stop here.

0: Mosul. To make contact with a Dunkin' Donuts employee, somebody called her via Canvas, negative results. I hadn't stopped the West.
1: Still got the 5 floors and folding the stack.
0: That's okay.

0: Unless can I have a file number for property damage, please?
1: File number on that is 110-841. It's 110-841, time 11:37.
2: Are you going to call at 251 Academy with a quality line task force for inspection?
0: $1,500 in damage on a chain link fence here that was secured as of June 1st, and he returned today and found it broken. Looks like it might have been run over by some type of vehicle.
1: Receive that. Do we have any camera footage?
0: No cameras in the area.

0: the three cars going to take that call that just popped up on the screen about the woman, so.
1: South 502, South 5. Can you head over to 35 Pollock Avenue? Quarter wants to report his license plate stolen.
0: Thank you.
2: Okay, 2016 Chrysler, black in color, valid 6 of 27. Owner's going to be Pierre Obus.
3: Contact the tow company to have removed.
2: Where is it?
4: That TV tow's my way, right?
2: That's correct.
4: All right, proceed. You can put them off.
2: Proceed.
5: I'm not detective 25 coming off at 459 Tenerly on a follow-up.

0: West, Commander.
1: Jerry, Commander.
0: I need some evidence that has to go to the detectives. It should take a little bit, and then they'll be back on the road.
1: Okay.

0: cosa suo zio.
1: I've called ahead to leave. He's no longer there.
2: I received. Are the east pumps working?
1: I believe so.
2: I received. We're gonna fill up real quick. We're over here.
1: Please, please.

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Breakaway from these reports, since response 595 Newark Avenue for trial.

0: All right, see, nothing showing for that.
1: Negative.
0: All right, see, copy. 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
1: Emergency 3.
0: Emergency 3, 2595 Kennedy, 2595 Kennedy Boulevard. I got a car going, and I also have MC responding for a female that fell, possibly needed for a forced entry.
1: All right, can you give me the address one more time?
0: 2595 Kennedy, apartment 43.
1: All right,
2: you want to have been,
3: what you said?
2: I'm set. It's going to be 1 Charlie, 6 Romeo Romeo, 7 Foxtrot Tango, 5 Foxtrot Sierra, 772523.
4: One Charlie 6 Romeo Romeo 7 Foxtrot Tango 5 Foxtrot Sierra 772523. All right, through New Jersey, nothing. Do we happen to have any sort of inspection placard

0: received a renewal quick inquiry. See if I can find it.
1: Alright, we'll see.
2: South 4.
1: South 4.
2: Heading on a personal.
1: Alright, we'll see. Oregon fleet on a black Elantra.

0: 10-1, did she state whether it's New Jersey Federal Reg or another federal state?
1: Let me look back in the ticket, hold on.
0: Receive.
1: Yeah, it's gonna be a New Jersey Reg.

0: I want to receive, I did a check on the RMS, negative. I'm going to stop at the top and check the book. I received.
1: Maryland, North or South Carolina.
0: No problem. Appreciate it. Thank you.
1: No problem.

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1: Yeah.
2: Yes, you can cancel that, Boulevard.
1: Nice to deal with you.

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1: East sergeant.
0: Just location of the 3-car 4CC on North and Grove.
1: We're heading that way.
0: All right, I'll wait for your receipt.

0: detective. Yeah, would you be able to run a plate for me, please? I'm trying to see if it comes back to a vehicle in question.
1: It's still at that 459 Donnelly, right?
0: That's correct.
1: All right, go ahead with the plate.
0: I'm going to try on New Jersey. It's Delta 96, Uniform Echo Sierra.
1: New Jersey shows up as a 2013 Hyundai Sonata, black in color. Is that what you have?
0: Yes, correct.
1: All right, it's going to be valid 3 of 27. Owner is Doreen Armour out of 145 Fulton Ave, apartment number 2.
0: Let me see, if you could, just hold on to that, and I'll call you up for the info.

0: TD. TD, the vehicle is on the hook.
1: Receive that. 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
0: Receive.

0: You tell Iggy and Allard. You tell, would you be able to have a unit stop by Clark and Mallory? I hear a few screaming down that way.
1: Yeah, I can just try to call on it. West 4 disregard that 35 General Square. Head down to Clark and Mallory, some kind of dispute on the outside.
0: Close it.

0: Can you, do you think this Oregon race?
1: One, two, zero, Papa Romeo Victor.
0: Okay.
2: E3, one stop, 119, Newark Ave. Riding a bike, we'll be off issuing. We got the sergeant here with us.
1: E3, receive.
3: Okay, we have all the info for this report. We're holding 3. How's it look ahead?
4: Yep, go ahead. Take them in. I'll let you know if we need you.
3: I-3 received, just also be notified that at 1345 hours, we have to head over for a lockdown drill.
4: Received.

F. Do we have any Kennedy and Union? Kennedy and Union. Third party call states is a gray racing car with bags on the windows. Thinks it's possibly abandoned or stolen.

0: I'm all real.
1: Balcony?
0: Talk to you,
1: yeah, well, anything going on with that 173 phone?
0: Yeah, talk to you, we can't send you away from this car.
1: Alright.

0: Our impounder's blocking a few vehicles.
1: Alright, Sergeant.
2: Hold on.
1: Out of state plate, blocking two vehicles in the driveway. Been sitting a while.
2: Vehicles need to get out.
1: Dash product is already issued by Park and Tari.
2: Permission granted.
0: And TV regular is fine.
3: Stop by, you said that was advised?
0: Correct.
3: Alright, we see.
4: And West 3, let's get a call back. There's no race call, specifically gray vehicle out here.
1: 340.
4: Alright, roll cameras.
3: Alright, you're a little low, but I have it on the ticket at 110 Orient. Is that where you're heading?
5: That's correct. We're here now. We're waiting for the victim to come over here so that we can get some belongings from the residents.
3: Alright, no problem.

0: Alright, 3-3 head down to 440 Old Navy CC there. They had an attempted theft a couple days ago. They want to report on it now.
1: Alrighty.
2: Alright, team.
0: Alright, team.
2: Alright, team, along with JCMC Mental Health Screener, we're going to be responding to 202 Delaware, first floor, on your welfare check. I'll advise you we're off.

0: Well, Commander, can you call me back and have him explain what the attempted theft was?
1: All right.

0: East 5.
1: Did you head over to 129 Montgomery Street, a commercial property damaged to a parking gate?
0: Proceed.

0: Something, was your last message?
1: What's going on, man?
0: Alright, you're off.
1: Four.
2: Yes, that's what it takes. We made contact with that female. She stated that she was strangled by an ex-boyfriend, well, current boyfriend, history of DV, physical altercation. At this point, she refusing to get a TRO, and she refusing to go forward with the complaint. Based off of what she stated, she just wanted to talk to him so he could leave her alone, but we advise her it doesn't work that way.

0: that she, you know, that she doesn't want to need a TRO, does she need a DVRT or, you know, free steam? What does she want to do?
1: She's freezing everything. Now she doesn't have ID. So we can't even ID.
0: Stand by.

上方露出上方。Can you head over to 217 Clark Street, motorcycle with no plates parked on the sidewalk?

0: South 1.
1: Yeah, 1, it's going to be a motor vehicle theft. I'll notify the sergeant. We're going to be transporting to the south. His camera's at 12 and at 9, Keter Avenue.
0: South button.
2: Sergeant received. I just notified the detective on the end of the
0: police. I received.

0: South Detective Commander on the air. South Detective Commander on the air.
1: SI-20.
0: Yeah, good afternoon, SI-20. I have a unit off at 12 Gator. There was a theft of a motor vehicle. Cameras at 12 and 9 Gator Ave, and victims being transported to the south.

0: Does the victim have the footage? Or is that something that needs to be recovered?
1: Negative, boss. We're attempting to make contact 12-9. Negative results right now. We're trying 7. And seeming like negative results at all of these residents.
0: I would say we could just make another report. We'll reach out to those neighbors and try to recover.
2: What's up on them?
3: Phone number is going to be 110-873.
0: I receive, thank you.
3: No problem.
0: Andy, can you try the callback on this Christ Hospital job?
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1: Sorry, we're over by the entrance to the old ER.

0: وصفه.
1: Yeah.
0: The top of file for DV strangulation. She be freezing until y'all roll at the time. She had visible signs. Also, you notify the sergeant.
1: 110-881.
2: Sergeant, see that? Well, Sergeant, I'm making my way and have BCI respond to take photographs of her injuries.
1: BCI channel 2, BCI channel 2. BCI 79 Clark Avenue. Can you respond over for photos for DV?
3: Receive. Just can you ascertain with the victim if she's willing to be photographed?

0: My sergeant pulled me off Boston Mallory, correct? Yeah, 79 class.
1: Alright, so you can put us on.
2: Receive that. North 1.
1: North 3, we're walking over.
2: Have we received that?

0: South seating.
1: South seating.
0: All right, South TD, we're able to locate this vehicle in front of 82 Woodlawn. When we spoke to the caller earlier, she mentioned that she wasn't too sure where she parked because she's not from here. She's from Newark. However, she's staying at our friend's house at 455 Ocean. We're going to make our way over there and just let her know.

0: Listo.
1: Listo.
0: Yeah, well, off at the base, we gotta walk in here. Can we just get an event number?
1: Receive.

0: Your event number is going to be 117214. That's 117214.
1: Great, thank you.

0: Boşmayın. Boşmayın.
1: Got only he has sculpted him. It was a known shoplifter. He picked stuff up and dropped it on the floor before I left. Because he was being watched. So he never actually attempted to steal it.
0: Okay, let's do that.
2: Alright, what's where you going off?
0: West Floor, do you see that you can just go to the Navy?
2: Alright, West Floor, you see this?
0: Sorry, I'm still holding calls though. You head over to 548 West Side, 548 West Side, Gray, Hyundai, Sonata, BNC.
2: Alright, we got you.

0: 83, while giving the summons to this first one. We have another one south, same address, 185 Newark.
1: 3-3.

0: He's five. He's five. There's going to be an NVA here. Just an NGO ranch here running a patch through the ticket, please. Receive that. Please, please, can you have any C-calls, please, please? Called any space, and you see called any space. And E5, go with the reg.
1: That's NGO.
0: That transmission is no good. Receive. Coming at 100 now.
1: Good, sorry about that. We're in a parking garage. Andrew Reg, X-ray, Sierra Papa, Papa 1-3.
0: I was X-ray Sierra Papa, Papa 1-3.
1: That's correct.

0: Roger's good, and it's attached to the system.
1: Appreciate it, thank you. What I have you, can I get a time to file, please?
0: Your file is going to be 110886. That's 110886. And your time is going to be 12:36 on the time.
1: Appreciate it.

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1: Hotel Zulu 2, Tango Bravo, Charlie November 5, X-Ray Romeo 1, 0, 0, 0, 5, 4, 5.
0: I'm going to repeat it back to you. I got Hotel Zulu 2, Tango Bravo, Charlie November 5, X-Ray Romeo 1, 0, 0, 0, 5, 4, 5.
2: Correct. All right, receive that. And they don't have any cameras here.
3: Received.

0: Bien sûr. I'm clearing ahead with this report.
1: We see that.
0: Terrific, thank you.
2: Hey, South 5, just to confirm that VIN, it's going to be Hotel Zulu, 2 Tango, Bravo Charlie, Nancy 5, X-ray Romeo, 1000545.
1: Right.
2: I got no record back, New Jersey, New York, Pennsylvania, Connecticut.
1: Reach out to the supervisor's information there, pal.
0: Given a file number and also advised to go to the Superior Court, she stated that she wanted to go on her own time to obtain a temporary restraining order. The other half has to go to Jersey City Medical Center to obtain medical clearance for his mental state.
1: Received.
0: Receipt, that's approved.
3: TD 5 on the hook.
0: TD 5.
4: Advised to respond back at 2 o'clock because they're running behind.
2: Race safe.
4: Just let the North Sergeant know that I'll take the channel back.
2: Will do.

0: Следующий вопрос.
1: I was pretty at ease myself. Just gonna call back. Good. Control. I believe it's 14th University at the library. I see.

0: No, Sergeant.
1: Sergeant.
0: Hey, boss, just be advised, from the East Dispatcher, the East Sergeant doesn't have to respond over until 2 o'clock.

0: E302, that's going to be 2 inches.
1: Station received.
0: Are you still on that for vet? Yeah, is this the chef? Are you still on that for vet, please?
2: Yeah, that's correct. We're still here. FEMA is waiting for transportation to gather all the belongings.
0: Alright, cool.
3: Who is he?
4: The SLTD, caller was advised and, she, went over to the location where we recovered the car. I think it's all good over there. We're gonna take this one before then.
0: I received that. See you.

0: No, TE.
1: TE.
0: TE, what's your status with the Palisade?
1: TE, we're still off here. While we were on scene, we got approached by an individual here that said he found a wallet across the street by the old hospital. So we're over at the CarePoint facility now. We're going to see if we can, if anybody in here lost it, because this is where he said he found it.
0: Yeah, I received it.

0: South 1, South 4.
1: One.
2: Four.
0: QI server 67 Boswick, 67 Boswick for male getting naked on the porch.
1: Where is he?
2: Four got it.

0: ECX going off. What's the file number?
1: It's going to be 110-881, 110-881.
0: 110-881.

0: ち。
1: いらん。
0: Number, can you see if you can call it if the guy answers? I'm getting no luck on my end. It's going to be 917-881-6623. Proceed.

0: 4.
1: Yeah, VCR is wrapped up here. Permission of the patrol sergeant. Can you transport this victim in the area of Kimmy and 417?
2: Well, sorry, the permission granted to put the mileage over here.
1: See.

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1: Thank you.

0: Was that the one?
1: All right, Wes, we're going to put this off. If you can, could you have the call above this one, please?
0: Thank you.
2: Well, he's no longer there. He said the mail first closed back on when he was leaving.
0: Hi, Ricky.

0: I'm sorry, want to go ahead?
1: Yeah, do you have a message? Because your radio's cutting out.
0: No, I was just talking to you.
1: Alright.
2: At McDonald's, mileage 921 or 0.3.
3: Thank you. And 3 to Cole said he's around the corner, he's coming out.
2: And what's for, one half is going to be headed to court, the other half is headed to the base. I got this report.
0: Yes, all right, 5 call, we're stuck here at the 110 Ori. We're trying to get this party's belongings out and restaurants. It's pretty nice with the confrontation, so we're just calling everything down, so she can
1: hear. Ah, you're my mistake, I'm sorry, that's just how it's

0: Was the apartment number? We may have to that one.
1: Apartment 8.
2: Yeah, 396 Gulf Fulton Avenue, looking for Abdul Aziz in regards to his lost wallet that was located in the north. It turned in at the north.
0: Squeaky.

0: reaching out for what too?
1: Who you having to?
0: Yeah, too. I just got a domestic 135 Belmont apartment 207. Close to this furnace drunk and wasn't removed.

0: Sí, digamos, como para comer no más, doctor.
1: Ya comer.
0: Sí. Sí.
2: Okay, do you need just an update? The south unit's heading over now to check that address.
3: TD, we literally just got the guy to call us back on our cell phone. You can have that unit disregard. He is close by. He's going to be working his way back to Jersey City. So we told him for the time being we're going to bring the property back to the north, and we gave him the address there.
2: I received that. From there, can you stop by 376 Baldwin, 376 Baldwin Avenue to check out a commercial BA? Just general alarm says zone number one.
3: Received.

0: one from there. Can you head over to 58 Carlton? It's 58 Carlton Avenue. Caller states that somebody broke his gate.
1: Proceed.

0: West without force submitted. What's that location you want us to go to?
1: /135 Belmont said his friend is drunk and wants him removed. It's apartment 207.

0: Good. We're off at that 376 Baldwin. In the notes it says commercial property. This is a residential building.
1: Receive that.
0: Was that all they gave?
1: That's correct. That's all we got.
0: All right, receive. Let me see if we can get inside.
1: Receive.
2: Dallas, his card was never lost, nor lent out. He contacted the providers of EBT and they informed him that he would get a new card. This time in file and certify the Hospital Ward's lease payment.

Just as a note, the transaction seems to have been made in person, two in Jersey City and two online, Amazon.

0: stuegangen.
1: Hva sa du?
2: Did you complete the patrol associated with that FEMA? She's outside of the vehicle.
0: I receive.
3: Find that vehicle's on the hose. Good, take it in.

0: And what, sir? I got the arrest sergeant.
1: Who is this? So he was notified, right?
0: Me too.
2: Just hold off on that, but that can't hold back from us.
0: What, Sergeant?
1: So, Jonas 3, they have a fraud 105 penalty. It's an EDC card with transactions of $473. That he never lost it, but the transactions were made in person in Jersey City and two online on Amazon.
0: What, Sergeant? Notify the Detective Commander.

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1: Proceed.
2: Detective Commander, 105 Tunnel Lee was a fraud. 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
0: Okay, received. Just note the locations and

0: 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Can we get a time file, please?
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1: Good. Two, that was completely NG. Go again.
0: We've located that vehicle. It's going north on 108 South St. Cliff Street right now. Roll to state where you're at.
1: All right, go with the Reg.
0: New Jersey Reg, roll to outside code 62.
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2: Wilton 6, what's your pleasure?
0: Lake and Kennedy.
1: All right, one stop to Lake and Kennedy.
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1: Receive.
4: PD, we made entry at this 376 Baldwin. We located the property owner. We're in the basement of the property now. We're in.

0: I know too. Alright, two, just an update from MC. Your bus is 6 minutes out.
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1: Good.
0: Three from the base, we're heading over to Global Charter for a lockdown drill at 1345 hours.
1: All right, received.

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1: One.
0: One, gotta reroute you from that Carlton. Instead, head over to 119 South. It's 119 South Street, male laying face down in the alleyway.
1: Receive.

0: What's the frequent backup?
1: All I got was Romeo Echo 6-2. What's the rest of the fleet?
0: We have New Jersey Reg DCRE 6-2. I'll give you a VIN whenever you check.
1: Alright, so that's Delta Charlie Romeo Echo 6-2.
0: Charlie Romeo Echo 6-2.
1: It's a 2017 Lexus NX, gray in color. It's registered to a Denise Polino out of Howell, New Jersey. It's valid 427.
0: That's a repeat, thank you.

0: PD.
1: Alright, PD, it seems to be some sort of malfunction here with the, possibly the fire alarm in the basement here. The owner of the property, he's, in contact right now with the alarm company.
2: Apartment 2 Charlie, for a 1-year-old Sage Tillman, that, she wants to check on her daughter. She has no contact with the father. That's what the child is with.
3: It's gonna be 96 Waldo, apartment 1 Romeo, on a neighbor dispute. Caller says that, her neighbor is banging on her mother's door, screaming about packages.
1: En route to that location, we're just going to make a pit stop at the north. We're going to drop this property off, because I believe that individual is in the area.
3: All right, we see that.

0: Southern.
1: Southern.
0: Alright, Southern, we were finally able to get all the stuff out of the apartment. We're gonna be up here from here.
1: Alright, we see.

0: 4.
1: You have 273 EEI of parked motor vehicle struck. Hello, this is 132 Baldwin Avenue at the sandwich shop. They had a Hispanic male shirtless with a hospital bracelet, shoplifted from there, headed towards Bergen. He left the area.

South Lake Hill, could you slow down and go to Central and come for a second to domestic to steal? South Lake Hill, what was that number you gave me? Central and Congress. All right.

0: Follow Alpha 4.
1: Proceed. Not 2. Two, what's your status on Mike?
0: Yes, Sergeant, I'm with the 2. We're still here with this female. So she's getting evaluated.
1: Proceed. North 1.
2: North 1.
1: What's your status?
2: Cat all three at this call. We're speaking with the caller, the male's in the bus right now.
1: All right, Steve, can you break away and head over to Central and Congress for that dispute?
2: That's correct. Central and Congress. Got it.

0: Weezer also. How was that, G? Well, again?
1: For the self-opposition going on a meal.
0: Where's he? On a meal.

0: clear, Jim.
1: Good.
0: So that's going to be an RMA at the scene, and we're going to be at the first location. Thanks to both for the back.
1: Proceed.
2: TD.
1: Good.
2: TD, just what was the apartment on that Waldo, that 96 Waldo? What was the apartment number called?
1: All right, it's going to be 1 Romeo. 1 Romeo.
2: All right, 1 Romeo. I'll receive that. You can put us off here.
1: See?
0: And north, sir.
1: Good.
0: Before we head in back to the district, are we clear for a meal?
1: Actually, if you stop by 715 Newark, 715 Newark, it's going to be an MVA, no injuries, black Toyota, and a gray Honda.
0: Okay, can you please advise the box?
1: No, Sergeant.
3: Sergeant, I was monitoring. Give them a time check.
1: 09, 1409.

0: Good. Ken, could you try to call back and just see if they could come outside? It's all locked up on the outside, and numbers don't match up the apartment that you gave us.
1: Working on it.
2: Southeast, could you have the one car stop? South 102, South 1.
0: What is it?

0: And so you got a dispo?
1: I receive that. And like I said, as far as the bells go, the apartment numbers begin with 101 and they go up to 406.
2: Let's see.
3: Went over. He was in good health. Everything checked out. RP.
0: Thank you.

0: South 4, we're off.
1: South 4,
0: 3 EV?
1: Yeah, that's correct.

0: DT. DT over here, we rang no mirror spells, nobody answered.
1: Alright, proceed.
0: CDC location, can you run Parks and Ice for me?
1: I got it, sir.
0: Hey, New Jersey Reg, Papa 15, Romeo Delta Zulu on a Ford Fusion.
1: It's New Jersey, right?
0: That's correct.
1: Okay, just popped up. It's a 2011 Ford PLH, gray in color, and that expired 6/2025. Owners an Ali Hussein out of 1 Magnolia Ave, apartment 13.
0: Hi, Steve. You reach out to the supervisor and found this expired a year.
1: Yes, Sergeant. Regular flight.
0: Regular flight.

0: Otto.
1: Two.
0: I got a suicide attempt, 365 stomach in front of the courthouse. The Hispanic male, burgundy shirt and pants, and the hospital wristband. And she's on the phone.
2: No, it's true. I have two kids for you. Can you just use this item for the cash for me, please?
3: Absolutely. Go ahead.
2: That first one's going to be attempted. Going to the hotel 071995. Should come back to a Honda operating color.
3: And that's a New Jersey temp?
2: That's correct.
3: All right, I'm going to have to call Sage just on that one. Go get second.
2: That second one is going to be New Jersey registration of Zulu 33, Sierra Zulu, Juliet, should come back to a black and color Camry.
3: All right, that one, 21, Toyota Camry. It's valid, 12 of 26. 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
1: All right, no problem. File number's gonna be 110937. It's 110937. Time is 14:09.
0: Thank you.

0: Bueno, tú.
1: La acción es.
0: Yeah, it's going to be these one or two. All paperwork is TCO. We're going to be heading from this location to the county jail. Starting mileage 350.99.3. Operator donor.
1: Let's see, 1426 on the time.
2: Yeah, Anthony Oliver, out of 86 Manhattan.
3: To receive.

0: Safonusa. Alright, I'm gonna deal with none of these have that. Just came in down to the south.
1: Yes, Safonusa, none of that went through. It was NG.
0: One of my partner has a default report. A walking came in for an identity test. I'll give you more in a minute.
1: Alright, let me see.

0: Please try. Flag down at NBA. On Rock Street in Baldwin.
1: First, I'm clocked. I'm signing in. Give me a second.
0: Thank you.

0: and five, yeah, they just called that in.
1: First thing, I got an engine that she's running out of here, because we'll take care of it.
0: Proceed, down with Richmond.
1: Victor 6-8, Victor Papa. It's a, like a brownish Lincoln.
0: Victor 6-8, Victor Papa.
1: Time tags, so we're gonna, just get the info. But it's, NJ, time tag, Foxtrot 953714.
0: Okay, just to go with the Ridge one more time, you said Victor 6-8, Victor Papa?
1: Victor 6-0, Victor Papa.
0: When it comes to a gray Lincoln, everything is good on it.

0: Can you just, can, would you be able to run this Semtex?
1: I'm trying to see if it'll pop up for me right now.
0: I got a 300% as well.
1: What kind of car is it for the time?
0: It's a black Jeep Cherokee.
1: It comes back to that vehicle.
0: 6-5-5-23-26. Receive. Notify the sergeant for mission impound.
2: Yeah.
1: Expired temp registration in MBA. Christian impound.
2: I received sound right, proper move.

0: Isso, acho.
1: We just keep adding to the front over here. Start a bus. We got Mr. James 40 over here requesting a bus as a suicidal.
2: Do I have any east units that can head over to Rock and Baldwin with just a 5-car?
0: East Sergeant got a unit on the report.
1: East 4, we can pull away.
2: East 4, received. Thank you.

0: Eve, have you ever time yourself for this?
1: Instant time, file can be 110-952, 110-952, MC was notified, and A&L is picking up that cell.
0: Receive, I'm sorry, can you go one more time with that file?
1: No problem, it's going to be 110-952, 110-952.
0: Receive, thank you.
2: Sorry, what's the cross street I'm following?
1: Rock Street.

0: He's fine. The driver of the expired temp tag is providing a valid registration. Can you run this plate to a conductor?
1: You got it. Can I have the reg?
0: So NJ Reg Golf 22 Whiskey Kilo, and I'm looking at expiration date of 5/27. And he just got it from the dealership. The owner of the dealership sent him these pictures via text. Yeah, that was himself.
1: Received. Yeah, that comes back to that black and colored Jeep. Everything's good on it. I attached that.
0: All right, received. We can cancel that call.
1: Already canceled.
0: Thank you.
1: No problem.

0: We got the info for the NVA. We're going to be, my partner's going to be knocking that out. She's working, so we're headed back to the east.
1: Proceed.
2: Alrighty, four, so we're no longer needed there. We're going to head back to the east.
0: Two. And thank that unit for the backup.
3: The report's going to be TCO. We have some evidence to take PCI.
1: Bruce here.

0: our West Base, DPW Automotive was notified. They're handling, moving two cars at the impound on Monmouth, and then they'll be heading over to the west.
1: Great to see that. Thank you.

0: East one over.
1: East one, good afternoon.
0: Good afternoon, one unit service.
1: That's correct.
0: Swing by Grove and Columbus, outside the Duncan. Third party caller was driving by, he saw two people get out of their vehicles, pushed each other, got into a loud verbal. He said that as he was driving off, it looked like they got out of their cars and left. Can you just check the area and see if you can flag down?
1: Received.

0: I receive that. Can you guys respond over to 727 State Highway 440, crushes commuter on San Denny by the Lowe's. They want to make a report of shoplifting that happened last night.
1: One received.

0: Sergeant.
1: Sergeant.
0: Hi, Sergeant. Critical. How are you doing?
1: Receive that.
0: In school 135 segment on the welfare check. What advisor off?

0: Sue?
1: Sue, good afternoon. You guys in service?
0: Captain, that's correct.
1: 305 Summit Avenue, 305 Summit, cross street of Wayne and Mercer. Would be for a tenant landlord, just see. West
0: 3,
1: West 303.
0: West 3, good afternoon. Just be advised, my partner's working on posting day 2, we're not in service.
1: I received that. Let me know when you guys are RP.
0: All right, Chief.

0: West 4, West 4 03.
1: Good afternoon, 5 Unit Service.
0: Receive that. West 5, West 5 03.
2: West 5,
0: good afternoon, Unit Service.
2: We are.
0: Can I have you guys respond over to 548 West Side Avenue, 548 West Side, cross streets of Lexington and Tendemi? It's going to be for a possible VNC to a vehicle. Should be looking for a gray Hyundai Sonata.
2: Fire,
1: West Green, what's that location?
0: 548 West Side, cross streets of Lexington and Clendenny.

Got a NVA 276 Tunnelly by the U-Haul. The car is in a dark gray Honda CRV, and the other car fled.

0: Yeah, too. I just got a damaged motor vehicle, 125 County Road between Carroll Avenue and Tunnelly Avenue. Oh, it's gonna be in a white truck. I'm not sure who's waiting for a partner. I know I have the 3-car handling a day's report, and the 4-car says they'll be ready in about 5 minutes. Joseph said someone broke his gate.
1: Cheers.

0: Hey, Sergeant, I'm off on Columbus and Grove. Is that a third party GOA, correct?
1: That's correct. It was a third party caller. When I called him back, he said he was no longer in the area.
0: Yeah, nobody flagging me down. I got my overhead down. Off here, yeah. So somebody calls me.
1: Pursue this one.
0: He's only got one.

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1: One.
0: Between 288 Grand Street, 288 Grand between Barrow and Tidewater. Car is sitting at Armstrong Dental Studio. They had an issue with an employee. They believe that the employee stole some equipment. I'll speak to you about it. 288 Grand at Armstrong Dental Studio.

0: Oh, damn it.
1: Sorry, can you find a New Jersey Reg for me? I'm on Newark and Liberty.
0: That was Newark and where?

0: voted.
1: One Sierra Charlie uniform. Come back to a black Nissan Pathfinder.
0: Yeah, no, register 630-2027.

0: This one hotel?
1: Yeah.
0: H102, just be advised, there's going to be one mail deposited at county. We're going to be making our way back to the east, and as you probably already know, we're going to be at East 203 o'clock.
1: Gotcha, one deposited at 1630.

0: 这么说，
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0: 大风，
2: 大风，昨天是we have identity the East Bangkok corner, and now we have a prisoner watch in here.
0: Receive prisoner watch. Taking the front row.Yeah, I'm sorry, I'm off at the base. You have a car available? The guy walked in, that's why I stole his phone from AutoZone.
3: Question man, have the DA just take the report out of him.
1: I don't know what.
0: I am.Yeah, sorry, he has three other people here, right? He's working with him.

0: South 4, good afternoon, you guys in service.
1: That's a negative, brother. Holy cross, cruise officer now.
0: 4, what do you have?
1: Yeah, we're on the phone with the prosecutor's office right now. Just take some of
2: the report. Can you go put us off?
0: South 5, good afternoon, you guys in service.

0: Been at the 05, I was just relieved from my original post, just headed to the district for equipment change.
1: Alright,
0: if you have something, just give it to us.
1: So, a VA on Ocean and Wilkinson with a white Acura and a black Nissan, Ocean and Wilkinson.
0: Alright, Mr.

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0: Thank you.

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1: Alright, heavy traffic 2, receive that.
2: Alright, one, so they had an employee who asked to borrow a couple items, and they allowed her to take them home. All the items are valued at $2,286. They asked her to return the items along with come back to work. She stopped answering them, and they want to report their items now stolen.
3: Where is she?
2: He's driving home.

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1: New Jersey temp, Foxtrot 453127. It's a beige Acura TSX, if you could check that tag. And no back needed. I have traffic free off with me as well.

0: was off.
1: Yes.
0: I got the details of what's going on, you said.
2: Do Rebecca service, just be advised. My partner has to report some day, so we're going to hold on to them. If you have anything in the start, we can see on that first.
3: Received a question by Monmouth and First Street for NBA no injuries. 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
3: 2.
4: So yeah, 2,500 cash. You left the door open.
5: Put us up in the base and then you need to walk in.
2: Four, Ricky.
6: B Sergeant, this complaint over at 282 Grand says the employee, the suspect, lives in it at 460 Grand Street, apartment 502. Do you have anything in that history? She says prior to her stop answering calls, she had a domestic violence situation happen at this address. And she did a welfare check on there last week, but she never got any response.
3: 460 Grand?
6: That's correct. Apartment 502. Last name is Zebra Hotel, Alpha Nancy Golf.
3: Checking.

0: South Philadelphia. That's two left, Robbie.
1: Two receive, five receive. 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
0: Two receive.
2: Nine eight five.
1: The employee, apartment 502, and it looks like it was closed down. That the female was in good health when they checked on.
0: Receive. As of now, we're going to do a test, but myself and the unit is going to go over to this address and see if we can raise this person, see if we can rectify the situation. Right now, just hold on to that file number, and we'll give you up something in a minute.
1: For sure.
0: Receive.
1: 7, Sergeant. Commissioner impound Baby and Bergen for fictitious plates.
3: Yeah, I believe the mic dealer is looking for a ESU sergeant for that, but if he needs me, it's...
4: Yeah, Mike 1, the ESU sergeant is covering for traffic today.
1: In Channel 1, ESU sergeant, Fisher 1.
0: Four six zero Grand Apartment 502. We'll let you know when we get off.

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0: Emergency Sergeant, MC is requesting permission to impound Bayview and Bergen for fictitious plates.
2: Hey, we run a mission for the West. We're down here in the East, and we got flagged down for a male who fell. He's just requesting an ambulance, so he's a little dizzy. We're in front of 200 Newark Avenue.
0: 200 North Pursuit is calling the bus.
2: Pursuit, thank you.
0: No problem. Roll up for the next one.

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2: You and she is not from.
0: A temporary registration card of New Jersey Foxtrot 816502.
2: South 5, that was the third fleet you needed to touch?
0: No, I'm sorry, fire truck was going by. So the first reg I gave you is the temp tag that's on the back of a car. And this is the second one I just gave you is what the temporary registration card. Just feel something might be off with this car, so just check it.
3: Okay, Steve.
4: And what sergeant to certify the detective sergeant on this VAT that we have to do?
1: Receive that. Detective Sergeant Channel 2. Detective Sergeant Channel 2.
2: Comes back valid. That second one you gave me, Foxtrot 816502, comes back expired in April. They've both been sent to the RMS.
0: What vehicle did this come back to and who's the owner?
1: Was left half open, taken with $2,500 from the center console. There's no cameras in the area, there's nothing of evidence value. The CI is responding for chances of print.
3: Proceed, I'm notified. If you can, just have the unit note everything in the report and forward a copy to the West detectives for a follow up.
0: Can I give you a name? See if this person has a valid driver's license?
2: Alright, go ahead.
0: The name you just gave me, Mira Smith, with an initial, middle initial J, date of birth 1/17/04.

0: verify. The file number is 111-004-111-004.
1: So can you respond over to 69 Mallory Avenue, 69 Mallory, cross streets of Yale and Claremont? It's going to be for possible BNT to a storage facility. The manager wants to speak with police about two possible break-ins into unit.
2: I have a name and a social for you if you can run it and see if this person has a driver's license.
3: NDC 1004, NDC 1004.
4: Inspector
3: Sergeant, I have a burglary and criminal mischief of 58 Carlton. It was an individual that walked to the rear of the house and cut the meter off.
4: Correct. Middle initial, J. Julian.
0: Alright, would you have another DL number? I am not getting anything running that name.
4: So she was in the I have for identification only. Sierra 5778-600-7151-042. Just trying to figure out how she had a vehicle registered or anything. Yeah. Otherwise.

0: There's no signs of damage.
1: Just a rock on the floor. It was probably broken.
2: By chance, is there a way to update that to the cat as well?
3: Yeah, I sent it to the RMS. You should have it.
2: Okay. I appreciate you, thank
3: you. I'll see you go with the details. Preferably the DL number if you have it as well.
4: No DL, unfortunately. First name's QAsia, it's Quebec, Uniform Alpha, Sierra, India Alpha, last name Law, Lima Alpha, Whiskey, 82096, and the social's 140-02-0075, last known address 80 Winfield. And a middle initial of J is in Juliet.

Listo, hermano. Sí.

0: Loved one.
1: All right, it's South 40 Prison Service.
0: Apartment 5, and her ex-boyfriend is refusing to leave and trying to take her phone.
2: Let's see, just confirming the spelling. Quebec Uniform Alpha Sierra India Alpha Middle Initial Juliet, last name Law, Lima Alpha Whiskey, DOB 0829-1996, and then a social of 14002-0075.
1: That's correct.
2: They're coming back on my end. Let me call the teachers.
1: Thank you. On that address, please.
0: Thank you.
1: West SD.
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0: Where's your mom?

0: كان في ايه؟
1: Yeah.
0: The ult is gonna be suspended, and I'm gonna have to confirm with Jesus. When I run her DL, comes back without the warrants.
1: So we
0: have
1: the last part.
0: Yeah, CJ was able to provide me with the DL number. If I run it, her license comes back suspended, and she has active warrants. She needs to confirm that with CJ if needed.
2: Reloading.
3: Tell Sergeant that Mike Tina has a call with him, right?
1: Yeah, we're good here. No. Actually, Mike, one, if you have any females, you can, or female officers, and call with the cage, that'll be great.
0: Can I get an officer to back up the MC unit at Baby and Bergen?
3: Yeah, we just passed it. I got a car with him. We got another traffic with him. They need a call with a cage. That's what they're requesting. I'll see from here. We can make our way up the block.
1: Yeah, no rush, guys.
3: Talk to him.
0: Stormed off. Left her back at home. She's just afraid that he's going to get himself hurt trying to go look for the phone. He's got no phone on him, so there's no call back to this. Can you head to the area? See if you possibly get flagged down by the sun. 160 for Nielsen between Bright and Fairmount.
3: Freezing. That's what you said, I'm sorry.
0: On the plate.

0: Sergeant, hold me off for 1 and 3. South 5.
1: Yeah, put us off with that traffic unit going off. Make it the bug.
2: First two.
3: Two, go with the plate you needed.
0: North 2.
4: 2.
0: 2 off in the area. Do we have a callback? We see nothing.
4: Yes, I'm on.
3: South 2, you needed a plate. I'm set.
1: 2, yeah, you can disregard driver changes on mine. I'm going to need an event number, please.
3: Event number 117338.
4: Should I check it for me, please?
3: Good.
4: Alright, the first one's going to be a North Carolina Reg Whiskey Alpha X-ray 4811. It should come back to a regular

0: of vehicles that.
1: No injuries. Definitely using the city north. South Carney just rolled through. Definitely not on that. They just kept it over. Myself and the trooper are trying to still stay safe in here until north can get off.
0: This is a ticket as well.
2: Receive, can I just have a file number?
0: File for this is going to be... one one one zero zero nine.
2: Receive.

0: Going by the area of 248 7th Street, it's 248 7th Street. Got a caller stating that there's a white female with glasses, gray hair, looks older, banging on the door from the basement, yelling for help.
1: At 1017.
0: Oof.
1: The NJ Regiment is that one on board. You can check that in the back.
0: Suppose, if I remember correctly, her daughter was upstairs. I don't know if I was.

0: What the fuck, you're coming in a little low.
1: Yeah, it's going to be uniform, 7-5, whiskey, Yankee, whiskey. Should come back to a great BMW.
0: Uniform 7-5, whiskey, Yankee, whiskey, comes back to a BMW, green color. Valid registration, I got stolen. Previous owner has a warrant.
1: What's the name?
0: Alexander Hariram is the current owner. The previous owner is Jose Ramirez.
2: Mike, want anything back here?
0: Steven just confirmed 550 out of Jersey City.
2: All right, thank you.

0: Ya sabes, ¿no? She didn't want any further police action. RP and taking the units with backup.
1: Thank you.

0: Each sergeant, we're going to be RP from 460 grand a unit. Each one is going to head back over to the original caller and give them a file number. They'll let you know.
1: Receive.
2: People on Mopez.

0: That file is 110992110992.
1: It's going to be a private property, so he's going to get it. I don't know, he's got to get it.

0: West 1 Avenue, particular swing set.
1: West 1, go ahead.
0: Bail engine was over 2150 hours. Took approximately $237 worth of items and exited at 2152. There's camera footage available, but unable to obtain it at this time. They're going to call on a further date when they have it ready. Could you notify my supervisor on this?
1: Receiving that one, Sergeant.
0: Hi, Sergeant. We see. What was the dollar amount?
1: $237.
0: I've notified the sector sergeant that the video footage is available, but I'll later tell you.
1: Detective Sergeant Channel 2, Detective Sergeant Channel 2.
2: Detective Sergeant on 2.
1: Detective Sergeant, be advised, shoplifting at Lowe's incident happened yesterday, approximate value $237. There are cameras, but no access at this time. They would have to call back and let us know when it's available.
2: All right, received. Just note everything in the report and forward a copy up.

0: Warren, receive that. Can you guys respond over? Make your way over. Stand by.
1: Yes, Commander, do we have a car at Lowe's right now?
0: That's correct. I'm trying to send them to have a shoplifting currently in progress.
1: Don't pull in front of the place. I don't want to try to catch one of these guys.
0: Yeah, boss, I was in the process of doing that.
2: Well, we didn't get the location.
0: Marshall, 701 State Highway 440. They currently have a shoplifter in the store.
1: Have them leave Lowe's. I'm sitting down outside Marshall's myself, too. And just have them come over here. But pull up by Staples.
2: I was talking about the only way we're letting go.

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1: Receive, and will you 1609 on the 100 time?

0: Hold on a second. You said the daughter lives in the second floor?
1: That's correct. From last year, and the second, the unit made contact with the daughter who lived above her.
0: I'm going to see if we can make some contact.
1: Proceed.

0: Alfredo, just pull up a little closer to Staples, like up closer towards Marshall's, but by Staples. There he is, right there.
1: Yes, yeah, CEU, your transmission's not coming through. Still no good. Transmission's no good.
0: And what's why I was just involved in the NBA? Right from Staples. No injuries.
1: Receive that. West Sergeant, you got that. And West CEU, what is your location?
0: I will be right behind the Applebee's.
1: All right, CEU is behind of the Applebee's. Is everyone all right?
0: Correct. We went on the... In the process, he pushed the civilian. So now it's going to be a robbery.
1: I received that. One under. 1622. Receive that. West Sergeant, are you copying?
0: Sergeant, receive that. I'm off here at this NBA.
1: Receive.
2: Oh, no. South City was going to be one issue.

0: post soon. See you, brother. North 10. North Post 10. See you, brother. Yeah, it is in Freeman.
1: Suffer. Kennedy and McAdoo, I have an MVA, no injury, silver Nissan Sentra in a white vehicle. Kennedy and McAdoo.
2: Hey, Chris, come here real quick.
0: North Post 10, see you, Bravo, Channel 4. Post 10, see you, Bravo, Channel 4.
2: Post 2.
0: Parking lot.
2: I'm free to sign out.
3: Give me that.
2: Each one.
0: Yeah.

0: Peace, we're good.
1: IDs for the victim. Got his phone back after the owner of the vehicle showed up and gave him his phone. If he wants to press charges, we're going to have one under just notify the boss. He's willing to leave a statement with the detective. He positively identified him when he came on scene.
0: 16 and 26. Thank you, Sergeant.
2: Thank you, Sergeant. What's the location?
0: 160 Cornelison.

0: He's mostly GOA. We're gonna head to John Square and say we see Zulu Bravo.
1: Mm-hmm.
2: Reaching out, see you.
1: Okay, so you can just see through the Sergeant Newark and Kennedy White Castle parking lot.
2: He's at it, I'm sorry, my radio's down.
0: Mm-hmm.

0: unit citywide, if you can, avoid the skyway. We're receiving calls at the control desk. Sit in still, a total parking lot if you can. Try to find an alternate route as there is a huge delay on the fully empty skyway leaving the city. Find an alternate route if you're already in it. Sorry for you.
1: To be fair, but if...
2: Was it a third-party caller?
3: That's correct. No longer in the area.
2: Percy, we have the elderly lady here on the bus. We're not getting checked out.
3: Percy.
2: If I've phoned the previous phone calls, is there a number for the daughter?
3: No, that time she was at home.
2: Let's see, thank you.

0: pleasure.
1: What, Sergeant?
2: Hi, Sergeant. If you could just add these vehicles to the RMS, please.
1: I'm ready.
2: All right, first one's going to be New Jersey, November, 6-3, Kilo, Voxtrot, Romeo. Should come back to a Nissan Rogue. And the second vehicle would be the radio car, which New Jersey Reg 2555-1, Mike Golf.

0: What's one?
1: Yes.
0: Alright, it's not gonna be a DV walk in, it's just gonna be a suspicious condition welfare report. Can I just get a time file for you?
1: Receive that. File number's gonna be 111-010-111-010.
0: Mistakes, before I RP, we're gonna head over to 94 unit. I'll advise someone riding over there. I'm just gonna check the residence where this individual is living.
1: Receive that.
2: So advise.
1: Cool.
2: So advise, we're okay.

0: I'm going to have a Mr. Esteban Javier, common spelling for both. It's going to be a date of birth of 12/25/58, and I have a social of 829-316591.
1: We're making our way back to the north. We are expecting the vehicle.

0: West 5, West 503, UCCO with West 5.
1: West 5, that's a negative. We're single field DCR.
0: Receive that. Roger, I see.
2: West Commander, are we getting back to punk holes?
0: We got 5 calls right now in the stack, none of which are priority.

0: East Sergeant.
1: Yes.
0: I'm off in Cornelison. Spoke to this victim. Steve said he's going to be uncooperative. He doesn't want to do. He doesn't want to give a statement. He just wants his phone back. He's just going to run this mail all the way around and possibly short phone.

Top four. Fourth in Seattle with 140. I got an MVA with injuries. Three car MVA with the Nissan, also a 5-4 Mercedes, getting multiple calls on it. I know my injuries are the next one.

0: Sergeant.
1: Yeah.
0: E Sergeant, just for the tape, we're not even on a short form. This caller states this possibly could have been a mistake. He doesn't want to press. He was charged with what's not going to do with him. If he, this mail comes back with no warrants, he just wanted to be released. He has to see.
1: Proceed.

0: Hello, Melbourne.
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0: I see you just revised over at the courthouse.
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0: Alright, well, I'm gonna have about 3 tags for you when you're set. Let me need a couple of total here.
1: Alright, I'm set.
0: Alright, first one's gonna be Hotel 50, Delta Juliet Echo. Just come back to a black Nissan. That one's gonna need a tow.
1: I'm just sorry.
0: Just come back to a black Mercedes. And then the final one's going to be a 10 tag. It's going to be Jersey. Hotel 073371. This is going to need a tow as well.
2: We'll receive that. We're still on another look at it.
0: Nah, it's good.

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1: File number is 111053,
0: 111053. Steve, and you do have a bus coming this way, right? I have to be sending calls for him, just making sure.
1: Steve's notified.

0: Hi, Sergeant.
1: What, Sergeant?
0: Hi, Sergeant. They call you got in stack for, or Navy. Is that, open port?
1: That's correct. Actor no longer on scene.
0: Well, I receive. I'm gonna have the one car handle that while they're here.

0: I'll see you.
1: We got flagged down over here with an MOV. Just give us an event number for dispute.
2: 117401.
1: Piracy. And that's going to be event number issued and advice to course.
2: Okay. Received.

0: Zresztą nie wymieniam zrozumienia.
1: Receiver.
2: You swing by Newport, Uniqlo, stated they had a shoplifter, it's going to be GOI, neighborhood, the shoplifter.

0: Love to.
1: No.
0: 3695 Kennedy, Colors Meadow. Hispanic male parked a moped behind a building and he doesn't live here. He's wearing a black shirt, black sneakers.
1: What's it?
2: CC of the caller stated that there's been construction going on next door, stating that it's shaking the sound of his house. He tried multiple times speaking with the workers. They aren't listening. 213 Holiday, between Creative Palmer and Hall.

0: smartphone.
1: Yes.
0: Can I get a phone number, please?
1: Phone number for you is going to be 111069, 111069.
0: One receiver, thank you. I see you. Can I get a time of five from, actually, there's going to be a separate incident, the MVA down at Marshall's.
1: Yeah, I have another phone number for that. That one's going to be 111045, 111045.
0: We all doing the crash investigation.
1: Receive that.

0: All right, two. This is an update for this DV. We're gonna have a DV that occurred a month ago with two actors, DV strangulation and DV simply saw signs of injury. So we're gonna be doing two warrants and also getting a CO.
1: All right, I'll put you off at the base with two reports, DVs.
0: All right, receive. Just let me know if you type a file. If not, it's fine. I can teach you all real quick.
1: I got one for you. Let me know where you're stuck for it.
0: Send it.

0: telefonado pra você, cara.
1: Caramba.
0: Now entered the store at 1642, exited the store at 1643, sold for $400 per machine. You know how much it was?
1: There was too much wind in the background. What was the value of what he sold?
0: $440. And there is camera footage, but it's unavailable at this time.
1: Receive that one, Sergeant.
0: I'm sorry to receive that, just again notified of the house right now.
1: Receive that. Detective Sergeant Channel 2, Detective Sergeant Channel 2.
2: Channel 2.
1: Detective Sergeant, shoplifting at Old Navy, taken with approximately $440. There are cameras, no access at this time.
2: Same deal. Just have him forward everything to the West Detectives. West one, receive it.

0: West 5, West 503, any update with second?
1: 5, we're still off.
2: Hold on.
0: Where are we supposed to be?

0: から、女性さんに来てみたいです。もし、Wish for some time we're okay.
1: Five, receive that. Can I have you respond over to 33 Lexington Avenue, 33 Lexington, second floor, cross streets of Kennedy Boulevard and Bergen? Caller states she's having a dispute with a boyfriend. They're having a verbal argument. She's 33 weeks pregnant. Requesting police.
0: Five, receive.
1: Saying he has
0: warrants in life.
1: You need a car to head that way?

0: was for any of these with Union?
1: Forward just authorizing real quick, just a minute or so.
0: Receive that. Once you advise, can you head over with a 5-car, 33 Lexington, back them up for a DV?
1: Oh, that was 33 Lex?
0: That's correct.
1: Can I see, there's a requirement?
0: Second floor.
1: I receive.

0: Can you just generate a number for a lost property?
1: Christina.
0: What did they lose?
2: Documents, tax documents.
0: I think there's a form we have that they got to fill out. We don't, I don't think we get a file number for it.
2: Yeah, I got the form. They're ready for that. I'm just putting on another form.
0: All right, give me the event number.
1: Event number is going to be 117414117414.
2: Receive it, thank you.
3: Is that 85 or 35?
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0: Pour changer.
1: One of them. The mill is on the camera right now in front of the building. The mopeds are in the back. That's correct.
2: Thank you.
0: All right, let's see.

So if you can, you can advise the caller to call us back when he's actually on scene, because who are we to say who's like belongs here and who doesn't?

Sergeant, do we have a unit of BCR? Alright, you clear up here in 440. We're gonna head back to base and start this 35 VA report. Does Anya want to clear a lot of music for me at 222 Bedwell?

0: All right, all West Live. Well, I have you in the area for my Bergen and Lex. Bergen and Lex is going to be for possible BNC to a vehicle. Vehicle's window broken.
1: Obviously.
0: And
2: Vice Commander, what's the address?
0: In Alex. West 4, West 403. You guys swing by 729 Bergen, 729 Bergen, cross streets of Storms and Duncan. Gonna be at the Wonder Bagel. They have a homeless male and female that kept going in stealing bagels.
2: Who is that?

0: Three guys, Army, Army.
1: Alright, proceed. Maybe next time you need to head over to Merspeg Bergen and Grant's ass. 13-year-old male fighting with his mom. No one can calm him down. The only things around the house. Bergen and Grant. Seven 3 9 9 1 1 7 3 9 9.
0: Appreciate it.

0: You still have the contingency reserve.
1: Good.
0: It's going to be a shoplifting at about $200. The store manager did say that the female, the actor, did end up taking a couple of things in her pink bag, but that they were able to recover some. He thinks that the amount is approximately $200 worth that she took. They do have video footage if you could just notify these patrols. Supervisor, receive, just notify NDC.
1: Detective Sergeant, Channel 3. Detective Sergeant, Channel 3.
2: Call 549, sir.
3: Receive.
1: Unique low, picking up a shoplifting. Stated that the known shoplifter is able to take around $200 worth of items. They did recover some stuff, but they believe the total amount that was still taken was around $200, and they have footage of the incident.
2: Call 549, sir.
4: All right, can the footage be recovered by the unit?
2: Four, receive.
0: The store manager said that he will be able to burn the video footage this Friday.
4: Okay, no problem. Just forward that report.

0: We just got waved down, flagged down on Lee and Kennedy for MVA. He just put us off here.
1: Mm-hmm.
0: Oh, flag us down.
1: We're just gonna whistle call back.

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1: I was foiled 3 multiple callbacks for the Wonder Bagel, no answer.
0: Receive that loyalty.
1: Received.

0: All right, South Street, Kansas. It's going to be a negative for you to call back.
1: I see that.

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1: Not received. Well, can't have a ticket.

0: reach out for?
1: You swing by Hoboken and Monmouth, the intersection. Caller wants to speak to PD about a city bike being stolen. Said she's still being charged for it after sort of placed it back on the dock.
0: Chase 4, I believe my partner went over earlier. I'm not sure if we're going to be keeping this report.

0: All right, on open east and supervisors, that's going to be passed for the next hour from over with your respective district. 1733 at the time.
1: No, no, no.
2: All right, 156 is going up on the floor.
3: West 4. If you could swing by Sip and Van Ripen, Sip Avenue and Van Ripen, I tried to call to see if these trucks were there. Supposedly there's two moving trucks blocking the road causing traffic.
4: Did you see that, Van Ripen?

0: Forest Base.
1: Yes.
0: Can you have the detective sergeant call the base?
1: Receive that. Detective sergeant, call the West Base. Detective sergeant, call the West Base.
0: We can make our way to the north to pop up some paperwork.

0: Top 3, can I get out there on the domestic? Are you with me? Contact?
1: Yeah, we made contact. We're off with the Juvenile now. Yeah, we made contact.
2: Go ahead.
3: Do you have any units available?
1: What up?

0: mía. Pero en cosas.
1: This is Isfabigata.
0: Of
1: the sergeant in Berry Lane Park.
0: Officer Lukowski, respond on signal.

0: All right, east one.
1: One,
0: head over to 248 7th Street, 248 7th Street. Caller wants to report her mother-in-law missing. She says the elderly female has Alzheimer's. She's a white female, long hair, pink long sleeve, and green dress. Says she's roaming around in the area, but they can't locate her.

0: That's correct. Are you guys able to take an MVA in the south, or did you guys take the arrest?
1: Negative. We're working on the arrest for a VCI.
0: Alright, South 5, what's your status?
2: 5, we're in the south. What do you need?
0: Got MVA 440, stay highway 440 at the Target parking lot with 2 Toyotas.
2: You said the Target parking lot?
0: Yeah, that's correct. 440, stay highway 440.
2: Receiving route. Any injuries on that?
3: No, three,
4: good.
3: Alright, we're going to be now leaving the city to handle a warrant pickup at 480 Clinton Avenue, New York, New Jersey. Mileage 96390, operator Espinal.
4: Receive.
2: East 5,
4: go ahead.
5: For the last call you gave off the east for 248 7th Street, my mother's going to be at the MC. There was a call earlier for her who fell down. She was screaming for help. She got sick off.
4: Receive.
5: East 5,
4: go ahead. Alright, East 1, you guys can disregard.

0: East 5, did you put that female on the bus personally?
1: That's correct.
2: She was taken by the bus.
0: Let me see. Just notify the family members, East 1, if you can, if it's in the area. Mm-hmm.

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1: No, Sergeant, go ahead.
0: Do you have the full car, Nathan?
1: The full car is available. You need them?
0: For a CC, that's someone in Jefferson.

0: Nothing.
1: No, please, go ahead.
0: You see that real quick to drop off this ROR paperwork.
1: Please.

0: Left 4, they were advised. Vehicles removed. Okay.
1: Receive.
2: East 1.
1: East 1, go ahead.
3: Alright, 1, we advise the caller via mother-in-law's whereabouts. We're going to BRP from here.

Sofre. And the mom's also safe, coming down to the point of us. That's her son. She wanted to get treated at a local hospital. They went out to the front.

0: All right, South Sergeant. Sergeant. The 3 car had a domestic at 132 Grant and a transport one juvenile to Hoboken Hospital, one in one.
1: Sergeant, what was the end of that?
2: Yeah, it wasn't a domestic. It was this this one juvenile child who was enraged. That's pretty much it.
1: All right, they're requesting transport to Hoboken MC 101 out.
2: Yeah, that's correct.
1: Yeah, I got that. The radio just notified the COC on that. Leave the city.
3: Enough one.

0: right, each one.
1: Each one?
0: Head over to 14th in Manila. 14th in Manila. A female in a Ford gray marquee that was struck by a Tesla.

0: No, 4.
1: No, 4.
0: Head over to 3695 Kennedy, 3695 Kennedy. Got a caller stating there's a male on the outside threatening to assault him. That described as a Hispanic male, 5'9", black and black shirt with tattoos on the side of his face.
1: Just notify the no sergeant,
2: that'll
1: be around.
2: Yes, sergeant, no problem. CC over there. Also, dispatch, just do me a favor and get a call back on that. I believe the caller might not even be on scene. That came in a little bit earlier.
0: Right,
2: no, it's true. We'll just handle that right now. That was our original call. We'll CCO this paperwork afterwards.
0: To receive, I'll attach you guys to it.

0: two of his, you guys, four. You guys can head for the SDC with the sergeant.
1: Chief. Yeah, Sergeant, I moved to Carlton, so I'm going to just CC me here really quick. He's fine.
0: Go ahead, Hoss. All right, your transmission's NG, go again.
2: Everything pop, the radio might need to move. Okay.
0: Plus your transmission is going in and out as well. And North 2, just for, just an update, we just got two more calls in on that 6695 from the mail. E Sergeant, go with that again.
2: Myself, East Town, Walton Perry Lane has my transmission.

0: First of all, you got a callback, want to verify this address? 11 Harrison, then showing over here.
1: Yeah, they stated it was a vacant property that's under construction.
0: Alright, we'll see. This is going to be GOA then. Heartbeat.

0: West 4, West 403, respond over to 151 Harrison Avenue, 151 Harrison, cross streets of Kennedy Boulevard in Bergen. Carter states there's a male sleeping on a porch at that location and people in the yard possibly doing drugs.
1: This is that one. That was 151 Harrison?
0: That's correct.
1: This is that one.
0: West 1, West 103, any updates for the Lowe's?
2: We'll head over to that 3695 and back up to you, 24.
0: Receive.
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0: All right, so you can call anyone else now.
1: Any other unit heading over to that 3695 Kennedy, Kennedy, you guys can slow it down. Two car got it under control.
0: All right, call it.
1: Cole's not on scene, we see.

0: Snow Gym off on Hagen County. Four officers. Super, what's your location?
1: Inside 3695 in the hallway. We're speaking to the caller's wife.

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0: Mobile crisis in reference to a female screaming, crying, and slamming doors, verbally aggressive.

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0: That's correct.

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1: See you.

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1: CEU.
0: CEU, you're going to back up the one car in North Post 10, 54 Van Ripen.
2: E Sergeant, can I have a CC with a ECU / post 28 on the Jersey Avenue side of pedestrian plaza?
0: Yes.
2: Jersey side. Right here at the crosswalk in Jersey Avenue. All right, boss, go ahead, number.
3: East 2RP.
0: East 2RP.

0: skyfog.
1: Yeah, Fog, we've been here with Sherbrooke around a few times. We have the lights on. No one's right there. Can you just do a callback to see exactly the move that we left?

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1: South XO.
0: And the keys to TS-40. Alright, and, from 1800 to 1200 knots.
2: Slow it down.
3: Five disregard. They're still on 440 before the dive. We're making contact.

0: 一说呢？
1: 一说呢？
0: Yeah, one. Can you run to Jersey for me, please?
1: Go with the red.
0: Delta 46, Romeo, Lima, uniform. Should come back to a white Tesla.
2: West 2 zero three.
0: North 3. Put off.
3: All of that, Newark, add 10 to the mileage.
2: Guys are available.
0: Receive that, thank you.
2: Jewett, cross streets of Brigham on the fellows. And the, for a group of males and females on the outside trespassing, the caller actually wants to speak with police directly. She's going to be at 96. Do it.
0: Carson. That's for you, lad. No further action. Okay.
2: Receive that call.
1: A caller want to report her city bike that was stolen.
0: Harrison.

0: All right, notify the boss, send this on the hook.
1: Go with the second one.
0: New Jersey, Tango 6-3, Whiskey Julia Charlie. Gray in color, Toyota Prius.

0: I received Alpha Zulu 5 Lima Mike Toyota, South Sergeant.
1: South Sergeant.
0: Mission impound, 440 State Highway 440, fired reg.
1: A farm, send them out.
2: I'm going to upload that up for you, please. Appreciate it. Thank you.

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1: 1747 on the time with the file number of 111-116-111-116.
2: One one one one one six. Receive. Thank you.

0: Two guys.
1: Two caller with advise of number was provided. Stated to call back if anything. We're gonna have to see how we drop off this ROR.
0: Receive.
1: And I think those units are the backup.

5. Whichever tow picks this up, just inform them that we're on 440 across from the Langer lot, 440 South.

0: 5, 4, 3.
1: Five,
0: can you swing by Monticello and Emery Street, Monticello and Emery? Third party caller says there's an EDP male, black male, white shirt, grayish sweat in the park. The caller tried to state that the male assaulted a 3-year-old earlier today, but is refusing to give further information.
1: West Commander. I'll meet the unit over there. They're trying to do a movies in the park. In that park tonight, there was a male yesterday that struck an individual. I don't know if he struck the child, but the father wanted no reports.
0: Who is he?
1: Yes. If you need them for high priorities, pull them.
2: Alright, I just got a email at the base that I can use. Calling just one in the airport.
1: So I'll see you. We'll take care of that.
2: Alright, see you receive.
1: And I don't know if the South Sergeant picked that up. Just advise him of that, please. So he knows where his unit is.
2: Are you following that, bro?

How are you looking on those reports?

0: That's healthy. You can put us all better. I hope we'll come on our way back.
1: E3 still working on a report? That was NG.

0: Two.
1: What's your status?
0: Looking to one report from Dates or one from Even Tilly.
1: Pursuit, can you check out a BA going on? Disregard. Check out Ethan Hamilton, Ethan West Hamilton for a park notice truck. East one.
2: One.
1: What's your status?
2: We're in the...
1: Swing by 300 Cole Street, 300 Coles for a fraud.
3: Oh, no.
1: It's going to be 300 Coles, apartment 609.
2: Where is he?

0: VTE 2. That's correct. 722 Grand Street, 722 Grand Street. We got a two-car NVA.
1: Traffic should be advised. I'm helping another traffic unit with an arrest.
0: Receive.
2: Four, what's your status? Send by 80 County Road, 80 County Road. Caller stated his BMW was struck by another vehicle that took off. They're looking for a blue BMW, 80 County Road.
3: Positive.

0: Sure.
1: All right, female over here at Newark. She's gonna be medically cleared for incarceration by Newark. We're gonna be responding back to 3C.
0: I'll see the 18th 38.

0: Just one of the callers coming down.
1: Excuse me.

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1: Good.
0: He's fine. Can you tell me if we're going to be over at 365 handling a stolen temporary plane report?
1: Just the address.
0: 365 something.
1: Appreciate it. Happy enough now.
0: Thank you.
1: No problem.
0: What's up?
2: West 2,
0: we spoke with that caller. When I arrived, the gentleman was wearing GLA, shoes and masks. I'll put myself on clean and I'll be right.
2: Receive,
0: what's
2: your location for the
0: journalist? JFK and Clinton.
2: JFK and Clinton, receive.

0: Southmore. You guys still have the vehicle to report?
1: I just got a report.
0: Alright, when you're set, head over to 182 Randolph for an MVA, a blue Dodge Durango, and an orange vehicle. 182 Randolph.
2: It says it's coming from the house next door. Try to get a call back.
1: Appreciate that, thank you. So far, we got nothing.
2: Received.

0: No filter.
1: Two.
0: Yeah, two. Can you handle the walking activity?
1: Appreciate it.

0: East one.
1: Yeah.
0: Can we get a time and file for Prague?
1: Time's going to be 1834. File is 111-144-111-144.
0: Appreciate it. Thank you.

0: watch out for.
1: Oscar.
0: Yes, South Fork. Can we get an address check, please?

0: 5, can I get Tommy Fox?
1: Times 1840, file number is going to be 111152, 111152.
0: Yes, sir. You still put us off. Can you have your call back, please?
1: You got it.
0: Five.
2: Five.

0: Five punch on a hook. What's your punch?
1: Should we get the ticket in?
0: I received taken in 2 reports into the shop.
2: These two, she said she's on in the intersection of 8th and West Hamilton. She may have to turn onto West Hamilton.
0: Who received that?

0: One head over the clerk and forest. Clerk and forest. We got a pull of a mill down on the ground. Puller stating half of his body is in the street, half on the sidewalk. Unknown if the mill is freed and MC was notified.
1: Corner signal.

0: başlıyorsun.
1: Hello.
0: Two years before for the Jewish.
1: Yeah, two. The female was advised, and those gentlemen were of GLA upon arrival.

0: I need you guys to head over to 495 Communipal, 495 Communipal. That's at the Aki Blend. Original call came in as a labor dispute. They were arguing with this employee that was refusing to leave. Now we just got a call in on the stating that the male is holding a knife. That's 495 Communipal, the Aki Blend.
1: How's it like to take it in?
2: Yeah, when that first part was in, G, was cutting out.
0: ESU, channel 2. ESU, channel 2.
1: Yeah, when's it going to be RMA?
2: Let's see, we can take it in.
0: And we got a call of a male holding a knife.
3: Receive. Who's got the call?
2: Receive.
4: Now covering Southwest. Unit roll.
0: That's correct. We got West 2 headed.
4: All right.

0: 2 Solomon with the black shirt and blue jersey. That's the actor with the knife.
1: From the caller, that's the actor with the knife. The owner of the business.
0: Awesome.

0: What's the status?
1: You guys start making your way over to that 495 coming to 4 as well.
0: We got it. This one, bro.
1: We see.
2: Sergeant, I'm off of.
1: Sergeant, we see. Oh.

0: Plus one, do you have a description of smell or anything?
1: Sergeant, they got one stop. We're on a Green Street side.
2: Staff, receive.
0: He's Sergeant, put me up there. He can't say what time it is. Can I get that phone number?
3: 111-143-111-143.
0: Receive.

0: out sergeant, slow anybody down, cancel the issue if you call them.
1: All right, any units heading over to the 490 South Camino Fort, you guys can slow it down. ESU, if you're on channel 2, you guys can cancel.
2: Emergency 3 received.

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1: Thank you.
0: No problem.

0: H5, we got everything for this report. We'll be heading to the north. So we'll see you later.
1: Proceed.
2: And we're holding one.

0: And all three, we're holding one up. Are we clear to head in?
1: Yeah, 3, before you take it in, I just got a loud music at 121 Bull Rim Avenue, the 3rd floor, rear apartment.

0: was once
1: one
0: head over to 722 Grand Street, 722 Grand. Got a 2-car NBA, no injuries. A Chevy and Mercedes Benz.
1: I'm receiving that.
2: Yeah, please get in about number. It's going to be a driver's insurance.
3: The number is going to be 117-459, 117-459.
2: All right, receive that. Thank you. We're going to be wrapping up here, and then also we're going to be addressing some parking on the crosswalk issues over here.

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1: No problem.
2: Ken.
3: Put me off on Pavonia and calls with a parked and unoccupied vehicle parked on the crosswalk. NJ Rise, whenever you're set.

All right, it's from New Jersey, Kilo 70, Whiskey, Delta. So come back to a black and color Volvo. No background check at this time. We'll be a turn.

0: No, Peter. 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
1: You see, man, we're standing here. 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It'll be okay for me.
0: I see.
1: Are we still clear heading with this boy?
0: Yeah, you take it in.

0: Sono che ne fanno molto.
1: Alright, according to a bystander, both vehicles left the scene and did a driver change. Where are we?

0: 75 Stegman Street, apartment Alpha. I got a domestic. One child's father moved from the property. They're having a dispute. They're becoming irate, and I answer any questions. 125 Stegman.
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0: 175.

0: Last one.
1: Last one.
0: What is residential VA 218 Jewett?
1: One thing now.
0: What is coming from the front door? The Venona residence?

In Florida, an assault, no weapon, Congress Street and Palisade. So the juvenile that assaulted her niece, the actor's GOA, but the victim and the parents identified.

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1: To receive. I'm sorry, I had no signal. You gotta, he's calling me in here.
0: I hope the desk sergeant gave you the heads up about that warm streak for the notification.
1: Say that again, I'm sorry.
0: I got a notification on Warren Street from Edgewater for a death notification.
1: We see, you want to notify the NDC of that?
0: Detective Sergeant, Channel 3.
1: Arlington Park.
2: Are you scared?

0: Tech Sergeant.
1: Detective Sergeant, I've got 100 Warren Street for a notification. It's from Edgewater PD asking us to make a death notification at the location.
0: Alright, you have a unit available?
1: That's correct.

0: Weather Commander, how many cars do we have available?
1: I'm sorry, that was NG. Go with that.
0: How many cars do we have available?
1: Two.

0: All right, what's the MV stop for?
1: Well, we can start making our way over there.
2: Cap goes for double parking and he did a U-turn.
0: All right, you have his information?
2: Okay. That's correct, it's in my hands.
0: All right, we can mail it to him.

0: and take precautions.
1: Good.
0: When you have that unit available, just kind of reach out to the detectives and the location.
1: Good.
0: All right, we have a car available. We'll have a stop for walking.

0: Já.
1: Ligando no Vision 1-7.
0: Yeah, if you could just swing by 100 Warren. It's apartment 318 for a notification, a dead notification about a Elizabeth Romano. The next of kin you're trying to make contact with is Tino Romano. The Elizabeth location. Just give the East Detective a call.

0: He's high.
1: Five. Can you swing by Woodward and Bramhall? Got a couple callers calling up saying there's kids with fireworks shooting them at people.
2: And I see Bravo's going to come in and take care of it.
3: Receive that. 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

0: One.
1: Well, can you stop at the base for that walk-in? And if it's needed, I got a file number.
0: Easy.

0: request one, resident's name, Priscilla Vinoni, from the front door.
1: One, receive that. Could you just give us the numeric again?
0: 218.
1: Receive that.

0: Texas.
1: Yeah.
0: Yeah, I just got off the phone with Edgewater PD. Spoke to Sergeant Ring. He advised me to hold off on the notification. He tried calling that emergency number. I guess he was unable to get in contact with anybody.
1: Yeah, we've been having troubles with the non-emergency number today. They're just working on it.
0: Sounds good, so we're going to hold off for now. If anything, if he calls back, we'll head over that way.
1: Received.
0: East 4, you want us to head into what? To that walk-in? West 4.
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0: Of course, you got me. Follow us.

0: West Breeze.
1: Go ahead.
0: I have 2 cars stop on the beach.
1: Do you school again?
0: Four to 2 quarters to cover the base.
1: Three. How about the base?
0: Two.

0: West 1, that's going to be an FA, set off by Rosen. We're happy.
1: Proceed.
2: West 3, we're going to be RP from the courts. Proceed. Just let me know if you need a file number. I got 1 second.
3: All right, so I'll reach back out.

0: South 3.
1: Solution status.
0: Yeah, 3 available.
2: Where they meet, you saw a male and a female in the back just having an argument, just concerned about what was going on. You just head over that way and check it out. It's in the parking lot of the medical center, right where I'm here.

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1: West 2.
0: 2, are you available?
1: I'm not going to respond to the basement.
0: Appreciate it.

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1: West 1.
0: Anything for that VA?
1: Still be an FA, set off by resident.
0: Resume, you start making your way to 15 Gifford. 15 Gifford, caller's ex-boyfriend is currently braking her car, still on scene. 15 Gifford.
1: One, receive that.